0: Jason DeRose, NPR News.
1: An American doctor is among the newly confirmed cases in an Ebola outbreak in East Central Africa. The doctor was working in the Democratic Republic of Congo and has been moved to Germany for treatment. The World Health Organization is calling the outbreak a public health emergency of international concern. So far, there are 300 suspected cases in the DNC and Uganda, with more than 118 deaths. This is NPR. The South Carolina Supreme Court granted Alex Murdoch a new trial last week in the killings of his wife and son after finding that the clerk of court had tampered with the jury. Now his defense team is suing the clerk and saying they have new leads as they prepare to defend him again. South Carolina Public Radio's Victoria Hansen reports.
2: Murdoch's defense says they want to know if then Carlton County Clerk of Court Becky Hill acted alone when she tried to influence jurors, which she denied. They're seeking $600,000 in damages, the amount they say Murdoch spent defending himself. As for the new trial, attorneys say they will pursue evidence not introduced before. They say they expect the trial to be held about a year from now, potentially in a different jurisdiction. The prosecution says this time it is considering the death penalty. Murdoch remains behind bars after pleading guilty to both state and federal financial crimes. For NPR News, I'm Victoria Hansen in Charleston, South Carolina.
1: Southwest Airlines is banning passengers from bringing humanoid or animal-like robots onto flights or check them as baggage. The policy update came after a man brought a robot named Stewie onto a flight with its own ticket and seat. The humanoid bot was from a Dallas-based company that rents robots for events, and videos of it on the flight went viral. Southwest says robots contain lithium-ion batteries that can cause fires on planes. The new law bans robots that resemble or imitate a human or animal in appearance, movement, or behavior. This is NPR News, live in Washington.
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Time now is 10 minutes past the hour, 6 o'clock. Current temperature at the outside studio is 69 degrees. Ja, det är så något. Aki, Conan, Shishi, Jarob, K3B, 89.7FM. 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

treat them do be not as linky. Vaccinations, it a dog medications. Out of the Congress, give the officials the Negro. He the mobis can give you as he tells he emerge of the HD governments with delay. The response to between the outbreak.

criticize the Iraqi delay response. The lack of resources. The U.S. CDC. Anigo, the risk the which the Americans get is the Kuyako. The security Nagashi, the urge the caution. Even yet the Chanta Kage Abia, the region.

the authorities that Ninko is in a Kigo, Dino Setan Ninko, the suspects, he opened fire. The eyes between the Islamic Center, the San Diego Jam, around the situation, Kai Kigo, the skin and Linky, I would say the eyes did not be seen. Go, Ado, he has slain the Monday, give you. He said he asked in Alka, he asked the Ojot Lajibiti.

He had security guard gave me Adi Lato, he had the victims. Adi Nakego, he had the suspect, he became it, huh? He had been on the test, he would be he, Adi, the bitch, he had Nilka, he be he, Ethnigo, the intinigi, Adi, the punky, he had a nigo, he Adi, a to the other.

she, yeah, she retired. So

0: diversity issues. The RGB report gave the RGB Compton, gave the RGB Clark, gave the system, and she RGB Ben and
1: Aro iya di health officials dan linge gishi aji ya di warn di ego I aji ya di risk gi pidi tigo I aji di opioid pidi tigi di chemical

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Ado RGERD federal report, Iabidina Kedemido announced it at the Bihata Kidinis Tran RGERD. At the Iliago, she Archer, when under his Igi, he actually involved Yedi Carentum, she actually a laco, the common, he actually abated, he actually reports out of a laco, she actually keep an anit Igi, alto, he Archer, he taken e laddy heroin, fentanyl, he the Danansa, he a deeper cargo at the officials, out of count, she the laddy quigo. 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
1: Sober as

Welcome to the Anonymous Eskimo Project, a program devoted to bringing hope to those struggling with mental health issues and addiction. Through candid conversations with guests about mental health issues, addiction, and sobriety, we can let those who are struggling know that they are not alone. I am your host, Ralph Sarah.

0: On today's show, I have Antonia Unuksak-Komak. She is Inupiaq from the native village of Shugnak, Alaska. Her passion for missing and murdered Indigenous people advocacy came after she lost two of her best friends to domestic violence. She has since advocated on behalf of many families across the state, where she has made lifelong relationships with others experiencing the same loss. On today's show, Antonia and I discuss the MMIP and MMIW epidemic and how alcohol and drug abuse correlates with that. Guys, please help me welcome Antonia Unuksak-Komak. Hi, Antonia. Can you go ahead and introduce yourself so people can get to know you?
1: My name is Antonia Unuksak-Komak. I am from Shugnak, Alaska. My family still lives there, but I live in Wasilla with my three-year-old son. I've been an MMIP advocate for a few years now since one of my friends was murdered in 2017. And I've since just been advocating on behalf of families across the state.
0: So you are on a committee, right?
1: I just started in January, yes, with an MMIW working group in Alaska. I just became a fellow for the Data for Indigenous Justice.
0: Okay, that's amazing. And I was saying the way I was introduced to you was from your TikTok channel. And when I heard your TikTok, it was specifically the Kimberly Fitko O'Daman case. And when I listened to that post, I was really taken by that post and I was instantly hooked. Can you go ahead and tell us a little bit about Kimberly Fitko O'Daman's case?
1: Sure. So Kimberly Fitko O'Daman is a 40-year-old Yupik woman from Marshall, Alaska. She went missing in June 15 of 2023, so just last year. And her body was found 5 days later on June 27, over 100 miles downriver from Marshall. Her family reported her missing to the Alaska State Troopers on June 15, and they didn't show up to Marshall until June 19. So that was over 5 days later with their response time.
0: And what I found out is, like, what's really sad about this was the state troopers seemed to not want to really investigate and basically dismissed her case as a simple drowning.
1: Yes, that is what happened. As soon as I think they heard that she was drinking, they just were like, nope, we're not going to go. And that is the sad situation for a lot of cases across the state.
0: Yeah, and it seems like the authorities, not only the authorities, the press, you know, the different departments of the state and the municipality and the cities, they seem to always go to victim blaming and point out the different substance abuse or alcohol use when it comes to Indigenous peoples.
1: Yes, that is unfortunately what happens. So they go directly to victim blaming, saying, oh, this person was drinking or this person was using drugs, and basically trying to make it look like they caused their own death.
0: Yeah, and what stood out in her case, Kimberly Fitko O'Daman's case, was the state trooper captain. He went on to KTUU. He made sure to mention that she was intoxicated, and he even mentioned her blood alcohol content. Not only that, he went on to boldly say that she had isopropyl alcohol in her system, and he said, which means she was ingesting rubbing alcohol or hand sanitizer. And I was just speechless. You know, the gall of this man, he's not a physician or a medical examiner. How could he make these statements as if they were true?
1: Exactly. You know, that angered Kimberly's family, and it still does. Can you imagine just opening up the news and seeing that the captain of the Alaska State Troopers is saying to the media that your family member is drinking alcohol, rubbing alcohol, or hand sanitizer as an excuse to, you know, blindside the media from their lack of investigation?
0: And now you did some research on that. Can you tell us a little bit about that?
1: Sure, I did. So I looked up you know, Google how rubbing alcohol or isopropyl alcohol can show up in toxicology reports. And I found a lot of research that basically said the same thing. There are several circumstances where rubbing alcohol and isopropyl alcohol can show up in the bloodstream. And one of those is if the person is a diabetic or ketoacidosis. Another one is if they have a history of alcohol abuse or if they were drinking. Another one is from decomposition, which in Kimberly's case, she wasn't found for a couple of weeks, I believe. I don't know the exact number of days off the top of my head right now. So under those circumstances, rubbing alcohol and isopropyl alcohol can show up on the toxicology report. Two of those circumstances are, you know, that Kimberly had, she was drinking, she did have a history of diabetes, and there was decomposition in her case.
0: So there's could have been other factors in this case. And when he made that statement that she ingested either rubbing alcohol or hand sanitizer, it was just frivolous then.
1: Yeah, not only that, but on the last page of the toxicology report, the toxicologist does say these situations can cause isopropyl alcohol to show up on this report. So it's not like that trooper didn't know those things. They were right there on the very report that he saw the isopropyl alcohol number on.
0: Yeah, it just kind of rubs me the wrong way. You know, when the state troopers eventually

0: authorities, the municipalities, the cities, you know, the DAs, the attorneys, the judicial system, Department of Corrections, to take Native issues seriously.
1: I know there are things happening since this MMIC office was open. There are lots of lawyers and legislators writing new bills. A couple of them are in the Congress right now to be voted on. I think they're asking that police are required to do cultural education, 12 hours of that, that's mandatory. Also education about racism and just different topics that surround MMIC. So I think it's important to educate the law enforcement, for one. As far as the victim blaming, you know, that really just depends on the person. Anytime I meet law enforcement, I have that conversation with them, and they don't acknowledge that they're doing it, and they need to start.
0: Yeah. Well, I'm glad that there's a foot in the right direction with all of these education, you know. I think there should be more, you know, even cultural education would be helpful.
1: Yeah. I'm not sure exactly what types of requirements are going to be in these new bills. I'm going to learn about it soon and then do a video about that. But I have to understand the bills that are being passed a little more before I can pass that information on to other people.
0: Now, the media is not immune to jumping to conclusions and victim blaming. Take this recent story about Donna Marie Jackson. Yeah. They say the night of her drinking, they again point out alcohol or substance abuse.
1: Mm-hmm.
0: So they're saying the night after a night of drinking. And there was another murder that took place in Palmer at that same time. And from what I remember, it was the same story about a Caucasian person being murdered. But there was no mention if there was any alcohol or, you know, substance abuse or anything in their write-up about that one.
1: No, and if you look, I read a lot of news stories, and if you look at the news reports for Caucasian people going missing or murdered, they don't talk as much about the drug or alcohol use. Even if that person is known to use, they don't say it in the media. But if it's a Native person, it's all over. They mention it 5, 6, 7, 8, 9, 10 times in that media report.
0: Yeah.
1: There is a vast difference between the way that Native deaths are reported versus Caucasian deaths.
0: Yeah. And you know, some people are going to say, hey, you guys are being racist. You know, I think you even had a TikTok post about this, how people were being like mean in your comments or messaging you, hey, you're racist. I mean, how can you address this, or how, what would you say to someone who would say that, hey, all you guys are doing is being racist?
1: I don't respond to those people. I usually just block them. But in my video, I just want people to understand that I am not being racist by pointing out the injustices of my people. I am not being racist by pointing out the

inebriated Alaskan natives, or it's, from what I gather, it happens everywhere, you know, but there's like a story of downstate. I'm not sure exactly where, but it came to a certain person's TikTok, and that's where people started to take notice. And then there were incidences in Alaska where they take inebriated Alaska natives to remote areas.

0: sober them up or whatever. And a lot of times those people don't make it back. But the people in her comments were telling their own stories of how they survived that. And some of them had to walk for 3 hours with, you know, not warm shoes, not even a jacket, and they froze. And some of them thought they weren't going to make it back to town in Nome.
1: It was just crazy how many responses that were to that post. You know, I was just like, whoa, man.
0: Yeah. It's a lot. It's a lot of stories in just that one comment thread.

0: I'm sure it happens to other communities, you know. Where can people, other than your TikTok and your social media, where could people find out more about missing and murdered Indigenous women and missing and murdered Indigenous people?
1: Other than my social media, they can go to the NMIWG2S Facebook. There is a working group for Alaska that consists of, I think, 4 or 5 corporations. That's Data for Indigenous Justice, Alaska Native Women's Resource Center, the Alaska Native Justice Center, and Native Movement. So all of their socials, they have really good information about this movement. And those are really good pages to follow for information.
0: Okay, yeah. And we've been talking about cases in Alaska, where we're from. But this is an epidemic everywhere. I recently started listening to a podcast that you suggested called Up and Vanished. And this one was about the Ashley Loring heavy runner case. She's still missing. And she went missing from the Blackfeet Reservation in Montana. So it's not just an Alaska thing. It's not just a Canadian thing. It's everywhere.
1: Yes, she was from Browning, Montana. My best friend in high school is actually from Browning, Montana. But her case is another one. She just

0: the only way to have them in the public eye is to keep posting about it, keep talking about it, talk to your family members about it. We need people to see their faces and hear their stories. We can't forget about them.
1: Is there a place where people in Alaska or downstates can see these individuals, these indigenous people that are missing, or their cases about their unsolved murders? Is there any place where we can go and, you know, just put a face to all of these people?
0: Yes. So here in Alaska,

0: database where you can search names and hear about their stories, you know, what they were wearing, when they were last seen, all of that. So those are two really good resources for missing people.
1: Wow, thank you. We're trying to bring people information, you know, and

0: with Native people, if we don't talk about it, then we can't stop the cycle. We can't break the cycle.
1: Exactly.
0: And I know this is, you know, kind of focused on mental health and sobriety and recovery. This ties into that as well, you know, because of all of the mentions about alcohol and substance use and the victim blaming. And I just wanted to give a voice to, you know, this epidemic that the MMIW, MMI

Definitely. And in my case, I'm not an angel, you know. I've been in jail because of my drinking, and I've experienced how our people are treated inside the jail system, and it needs to be talked about, or else it's just going to be swept under the rug, just like all of this, you know. If we don't bring it up, if we don't talk about these issues, nothing's going to happen.

I was just like putting out a statement, like, you know, some of the media that we were talking about. You actually take some time and, you know, humanize these people and talk to their families and

0: a man, you know, you don't need this, you don't need, you know, or, you know, be this stoic native person, you know. Like, I always talk about how many times we've brought this up is like native people are taught not to talk about what's going on, you know, to stuff it. Don't show your emotions, don't cry or anything like that.
1: Yeah.
0: And it took me a long, long, long time until I was in treatment to actually

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Listen next week when I have another strong, courageous person on who's walking with us on this healing journey. This program is available

0: Live from NPR News in Washington, I'm Libby Casey. A federal judge has dismissed the case President Trump filed against the IRS over the leak of his tax returns years ago. NPR's Carrie Johnson reports it was the first known instance of a president suing the government he leads.
1: U.S. District Judge Kathleen Williams says court rules allow a plaintiff to walk away from a case if

calls an anti-weaponization fund of nearly $1.8 billion to compensate people who allegedly were unfairly prosecuted by the Biden administration. That could include defense.

0: is getting an update. The site will now include hundreds of generic drugs. NPR's Sydney Lupkin reports.
1: TrumpRx has added 602 generic drugs. That's in addition to the brand name drugs available to cash paying patients at a discount. The site offers what it calls presidential deals on brand name drugs that range from 10% off for GSK's antiviral inhaler Relenza to up to 93% off for Novartis's multiple sclerosis pill Mayzent. Users can print coupons to use at a pharmacy or follow links to drug company websites to purchase medication. TrumpRx also includes generic drugs at what it calls standard prices. It directs users toward discount sites like Amazon and Cost Plus Drugs. President Trump says more than 10 million people have visited TrumpRx.gov. Sydney Lupkin, NPR News.
0: The State Department says it's working closely with the CDC and the Pentagon to plan for possible evacuations of Americans affected by an Ebola outbreak in Africa. NPR's Michelle Kellerman reports that the U.S. is imposing some travel restrictions, too.
2: The State Department says its embassies in the Democratic Republic of Congo, Rwanda, South Sudan, and Uganda are tracking the Ebola outbreak and communicating with Americans in the region. The department has issued a series of travel warnings and is barring visits by foreign nationals who have been in the DRC, South Sudan, and Uganda within the last 21 days. A statement says the U.S. may repatriate Americans depending on their exposure and health needs. The department adds that it has authorized an initial $13 million and is preparing to announce more aid. The Trump administration dismantled America's main aid agency last year and withdrew hundreds of millions in funding from the World Health Organization. Michelle Kellerman, NPR News, the State Department.
0: New Yorkers are in for another tough day of commuting tomorrow. Transit officials have announced that service on the Long Island Railroad will remain suspended tomorrow morning. It's NPR. New York Times is the latest publication to ban its reporters from using prediction markets. As NPR's Bobby Allen reports, the site allows bettors to profit from advance notice of political and global events.
3: In a memo to staff obtained by NPR, the New York Times standards editor told the newsroom not to bet on prediction markets like Kalshi and Polymarket on subjects related to their coverage. The note said doing so would be a violation of the paper's ethical guidelines. Since the betting sites have exploded in popularity, news

0: things like movie box office sales and Spotify streams. Last week on Cauchy alone, $4 billion was wagered, mostly on sports. Bobby Allen, NPR News.
1: Two major utility companies are seeking to merge as the energy needs of AI are driving up electricity demands across the U.S. NextEra Energy wants to acquire Dominion Energy in an all-stock deal valued at about $67 billion. It would affect about 10 million utility customer accounts across Virginia, North and South Carolina, and Florida. British authorities have sentenced a truck driver to more than 13 years in prison for smuggling cocaine in a shipment of Skims clothing. UK police found 90 grams of cocaine worth more than $9 million in a truck carrying underwear and clothes from Kim Kardashian's shapewear brand from the Netherlands. The shipment of clothing was legitimate. Neither the exporter nor the importer was involved. This is NPR News in Washington.
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Yeah, absolutely. So I am a huge dragon fan myself, and so I wanted to write a dragon book, but I didn't want to tell the same story as everyone else. You know, I wanted to be unique. And so I looked at all the dragon stories out there and I thought, what do they have in common? And one thing I noticed time and time again with dragon stories is they seem to always take place in a fantasy kingdom. But I thought for this story, I wanted to be different. So I thought, what would happen if dragons came to our world? What if we had what's known as a dragon apocalypse? You've probably heard of zombie apocalypses. That seems to happen a lot in TV and movies and such.

movie about dragons suddenly showing up, and dragons doing dragon things are a bit destructive for the human race. And so in New Dragon City, we kind of explore what it would be like 5 years into a dragon apocalypse, where mankind, a lot of it has been destroyed. Everyone thinks dragons are evil, but there's a young boy who's 12 years old named Noah, and he befriends his worst enemy, the dragon. And suddenly he starts to realize there's another side to this story, that maybe dragons aren't the monsters that they thought they were. And maybe dragons

0: dragons running the world, we all have to get along with dragons. That seems pretty scary to get along with dragons. I mean, why?
1: I mean, I think a lot of times in real life, as well as

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It's in the pound. It's scared. And so if you try to interact with this dog, it might growl at you. It might try to bite you. And it's not

0: me go!
1: The boy said, how about no? Watch out for little

You're listening to the Children's Hour. Today we're learning about dragons. Our guest is Mary Mancusi, who has written more than 30 books, including a whole series on dragons. And we're going to learn about dragons.

before. However, I will say there are stories about dragons from cultures all over the world, whether it be Asia or Africa or Europe. And they're somewhat different. The dragons look different. Maybe they act a little different. Maybe they have wings. Maybe they don't have wings. You know, the details are different, but there's always some kind of dragon story from all these cultures. So you gotta wonder.

0: defined beginning of the dragon origin. But what I love about dragons is that their legacy keeps continuing. You know, I mean, we have stories from ancient China, and then we have stories from, you know, this year that, you know, lots and lots of new dragon stories and shows and movies come out. And people are continue to be fascinated by dragons for all ages. So there's something about them, I think, that makes them stick around, right? Whereas other trends kind of fall off the wayside, dragons seem to be here to stay.
1: So what is the coolest thing about writing a book about dragons that you found?
0: That's a good question. One of the fun things about writing books about dragons is when I go to schools to talk about my books, which I do a lot, kids make me the most amazing dragon projects, whether it's an art project, a picture, or a 3D printed dragon, or a sculpture, or an origami dragon. And I get all these amazing dragon gifts because everyone is so excited about dragons. And so that's been something I didn't expect, but I've really, really enjoyed of having, you know, everyone so excited, you know, to share their own personal artistic dragons with me.
2: That's really cool. Emma.
3: What led you about writing books?
0: What made me want to start writing books? I love telling stories. And, you know, my dad used to tell stories when I was young. And he would sit me and my brother down. He'd tell us a story. And then later on, I'd ask him about that story. And he wouldn't remember all of the details. He'd be like, I don't quite remember. I just told you the story and forgot about it. And I thought, that's kind of sad because I love that story. And I would want to hear it more than once. So I thought for my stories, if I wrote them down and then I could share them, not only with my own child, my own daughter, but I could share them with everyone in the world. Like my stories have been translated into languages all over the world in countries I've never even visited. And so kids can read my stories wherever they might be located. And that's such a cool feeling to know that I can share my stories. So that's my favorite thing about being an author.
2: That's so great. I can really relate to your dad telling stories and not being able to remember them. That's something that happens sometimes to parents. Let's go over to Rob.
4: Did you like dragons when you were a kid?
0: I did like dragons when I was a kid. I was very into stories that were fantasy-based. And I played some Dungeons and Dragons. I was the dungeon master. My brother and some of the neighborhood kids were my players. And I would read those D&D manuals and I would study all the different types of dragons that were in there. So I've always kind of been fascinated by dragons.
2: This episode does come with a learning guide. You can learn a lot more about dragons, the history of dragons around the world, and so much more is coming up. Stick with us. This is the Children's Hour.

0: You're listening to the Children's Hour. Today on the show, we're learning about dragons. And you just heard Dragons Under My Bed by Kath B. The Happy Racers were before that from Ready, Set, Go with Lullaby Dragon. Our guest on the show is Mary Mancusi. She's an Emmy Award-winning former TV producer, and she's written more than 30 books, and some of her books are about dragons. And sometimes dragons are used as, have you ever heard this word, as a metaphor? Have you ever heard of that word?
1: Yes.
0: What do you think a metaphor means? Yeah, Max, what's a metaphor?
2: A metaphor sometimes is like almost like something that's not real, but they use it as an example for something else in life.
0: Right. So like dragons can be a metaphor and they can mean something's big and scary. And in The Dawn of the Dragons and even in New Dragon City, there's another story going on about divorce. Parents getting divorced. And that's a really hard one for kids.
3: What are divorces?
0: Well, it's when two parents decide they're not going to live together anymore or be married anymore, so they break up. But if there's kids around, sometimes the kids have to go one way and then the other way. Sometimes they live at two houses. Maybe you even know some kids who have that happen where they have mom and dad living in separate places. Mary, can you talk a little bit about how you brought that topic, divorce, into these books? And what does that have to do with dragons?
4: Yeah, absolutely. Just because we're in a dragon apocalypse does not

without hurting his parents. He doesn't want to hurt either parent. No parent is either right or wrong. They both have opinions, and Noah has to navigate how to deal with the two parents and as a kid. And I think that's something that happens not just in a dragon apocalypse, but in everyday life. And maybe the issue is not as big as should we have

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The dragons on the island cannot see, hear, or fly, but they have a very good sense of smell. The Vikings come across a lot of surprises, and the book ends with a cliffhanger. I think this is a good book because it has a lot of adventure, and the people in

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We're learning about dragons. This is Barry Coral from Anna and the Cupcakes.

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0: military leaders to stand down, and Pierre's deepest Shivaram has more.
1: Trump said the upcoming attack on Iran would be delayed for a few days, but also said it might never happen if Iran agrees to a deal.
2: I put it off for a little while, hopefully maybe forever, but possibly for a little while, because we've had very big discussions with Iran.
1: Qatar and the UAE both say a deal is close.

0: Deepa Shivaram, NPR News, The White House.
1: President Trump had warned that the clock was ticking for Iran to strike a deal or fighting would renew. Defense Secretary Pete Hegseth in Kentucky today, campaigning alongside

0: best person for the job. At a rally in Hebron, Hegseth called Thomas Massie an obstructionist.
1: President Trump does not need more people in Washington who are trying to make a point, especially from his own party. He needs people willing to help him win, to vote with him when it matters the most.
0: Massie has voted with the Republican Party on issues like voter registration and immigration enforcement, but has been out

0: human dignity in the industrial age.
1: This is NPR News.
2: 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That's why they created Duck.ai, where users can chat privately.

happen. The genuine hierarchies, the way, you know, it's patriarchy, it's classism, it's racism, it's marginalized communities. We act as though everyone is on this reciprocal playing field, right? Like, everyone.

0: homeostasis. But eventually, she shared this experience where she was sitting on her own couch at home and her partner was being very abusive. And it was like she touched into her own body and she felt and experienced what was happening in the present moment. And all this connection to self that she had developed on my couch and my office suddenly translated to sitting on her own couch at home. And she knew for herself, this is not okay and I need to leave, right? So this is an example in the context of an abusive relationship, but there are so many examples that we can point to from people in toxic work environments or maintaining really harmful relationships, even in family of origin or friendships, to lean in. So fawning and unfawning not only changes our relationship to self, but ultimately it changes our relationship to others.
1: I think it's beautiful the way you put that, you know, just that tipping of the scales where she became the most important relationship in her life. You know, because certainly as women,

like they're absolutely moving in the wrong direction, like they're selfish and they're mean, right? So these are some of the things that we have to wade through as we are growing this relationship to self. And ultimately, I say, if you're feeling any of these things and you identify with some of these symptoms of being a long-term fawner, you're not moving in the wrong direction. You're finally moving in the right direction. And part of the work then is about growing our capacity to tolerate discomfort. And in this process, this is where we learn the difference between discomfort and danger. The body, if you have a history of trauma, relational trauma, is likely signaling danger at every turn. Don't go there. Don't speak up. It's going to make things worse. And we literally can't discern. And so this is part of the process of finally, in our

0: think for some folks, they go, once they start to see that they had this reflexive response that was happening just out of the gates, no matter what, it starts to create a sense of possibility where there wasn't any possibility before. And they practice setting boundaries in a way that they find, I'm able to do this without leaving my job, without going no contact or some of these things. So it's so individual, and only the person who's doing it can decide what is best for them, what the time frame is. There's no one size fits all.
1: When you're setting boundaries, I guess, do you have advice for anyone who is learning how to do that on a regular basis for the first time? How do you go about setting boundaries in a way that's healthy and that sticks?
0: Start small. Do not go for the biggest boundary that you've always wanted to set but never could. And I say that quite seriously, because what might happen if you go for the big boundary and it goes terribly wrong is you're just going to concretize in your body one more time. See, it's not safe, right? I can't have a voice. So I literally say, start with the next time someone says, what movie would you like to see? Don't just say, whatever you'd like to do. Ask yourself in that moment, how do I really feel? Can I assert myself? Even if it's like that low

imprint in our body that was never there before, so that the next time and the next time and the next time we're in a situation where things, you know, we don't feel right and we need to have a voice, the body kind of goes, what?

look for opportunities where, again, you're not leaning into a binary, like, no, I'm not going to do that, but maybe I can't do it on Wednesday, but would Friday work for you?

until this framework that finally helped me to be more free. So in other words, it was the last house on the block, and I had tried everything else and found it wanting. So not only for

exactly what it was designed to do, to keep us safe. And shaming a thing before we ever acknowledge its genius and helpful origins was really confusing for a lot of people. It was for me too, even though

responded. And then we get to see that person move through that and find more freedom and flexibility. It's not only inspiring, but I think it's like a million little roadmaps that when your body starts to resonate, to me, that's the indicator that that's probably

if you have felt like you have lived in this lifetime of why is everyone else figuring out how to have these healthy relationships and it just feels like it's eluded you, or you do feel like you have a sense of I live in chronic shame or hypervigilance, I'm walking on eggshells, there are origins to these behaviors that make sense. And when we can see that, we can finally

0: Dr. Ingrid Clayton is a licensed clinical psychologist, trauma therapist, and complex trauma survivor whose work focuses on helping people understand their survival patterns and find their voice. Her new book is Fawning, Why the Need to Please Makes Us Lose Ourselves and How to Find Our Way Back. It's out now through G.P. Putnam's Sons. Dr. Clayton, thanks again.
1: Thank you. I enjoyed our conversation.

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1: Live from NPR News, I'm Giles Snyder. The special agent in charge of the FBI San Diego field office, Mark Bremley, is asking the public for help in the investigation into Monday's shooting at San Diego County's largest

0: head impacts among more than 300 amateur male soccer players in the Netherlands. The scientists measured levels of proteins in the blood that are associated with brain injury. They found that after a match, players who experienced one or more high-impact headers had increased levels of a protein called SB100, which indicates damage to brain cells. The more high-impact headers a player had, the greater the increase in SB100. Previous studies have found that professional soccer players are at higher risk for neurodegenerative diseases, including Alzheimer's. The authors say this study suggests amateur athletes may also face long-term risks. John Hamilton, NPR News.
1: I'm Giles Snyder. 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

Jiggy Ia, EIJADX Ia, Yoligo EAD Bio, Pharmaceuticals, GEIJASHD Team Up with that, EABLD Legendary.

Stolle. Hey, the RNUA conference room. Good night. Hey, I thought late. Please be on time. Hey, the Nico. Hey, Conda Assos. Ado, hey, I thought the Shingo. Achinenda, I think. Hey, I'm now. Ado late. Hey, a deep is a legitimate thing. Stra. Doshiba has this toilet. Hey,

DDR Kajinaid Kate at AR public service announcement was Ya Ajday of being Kissin Dahisne. A Ajday of Sabin Kissin Nashna Dolly Store. A Ajday Dost the Sort of Dust and Go AR being Kissin at Dolly. A Ajday of the Mental Health and Ningi Do in the Dash Stress Management. A Ajday of the Kujena Huji Shoto, E. Adishida, E. Ajayat, A. Kujena, Lo Ajaya Shinsa, Ian Handa, Tiot, Adi, Ntakis, Nido, Indida, Ajaya, Didit, Shim, Ajaya, Dibinina, Ntakis, Gini, that, Ajaha, one has Anigito, Da, Ajaya, D, Nan Shikita. 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

streets and other transportation work funded through the federal and state program. This long-range plan, road plan, like I said, is for

That's listed in the long range is the guardrail and safety improvements, drainage and bridge related improvements. So the transportation plan is available for community members to review at the Raymond Navajo Department of Transportation during normal business hours. We are inviting community members to review the plan and provide comments. Written comments will be accepted for 10 calendar days from the date of this announcement. Well, actually, it's going to be from May 18th through May 27th. You're invited to submit any written comments that you would like to make. So if you would like to submit a comment or have questions, you can contact Raymond Navajo Department of Transportation.

Yat e hade dano tsangiti kwede yato 2026. Kuje US primary election guy will yego bin tisna hachne done dole. A eat nish hat ninige ajibich et na da huyel jish. 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Aja an azia. Early voting des ninige. Di akuta e yaha aje at ish at zinizinige ein re remanavaho chapter house to do list down the mountain of Yude. The modo na kitchen on Nishkunet May 19th. Ado in the modo trejin on Nishkunet May 20th. 8 a.m. to 4 p.m. do lista ato. Na edo takoko e yet on re grants New Mexico de.

Dance Recreation Center, Jerezoto, this May 16th, Saturday, though May 19th through the 23rd. Tuesday through Saturday, though May 26th through May 30th, Tuesday through Saturday, 8 a.m. to 4 p.m. Nauna eya, male in absentee balance, this ninige eya, May 19th, has 30th, abichato eya, 8 aho, eya la ato. 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So stir the aunt or niece a binno don't lay so stir the a e aunt. Anyway, Raymond Navajo Chapter House, the audit aya at the Yohnik. Na edo dago aya Fat Slate Community Center, the door lay snigay.

Pateliago ko eya. Our address at the Yehas, our secure ballot drop box, eya desne. It asks for Hagoshin Poland, please, but now has Ango Sobola County. So it go all kids at Abich and O eya kunet at the Ahakon June and 2nd, gunet. Aja primary election gunne at Sebagani Deha Nene a kunet nabis idol trahato. 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

utility bill electricity Democratic Party United States Senator Ben R. Lujan do met Dotson. United States Representative District 2 Kaho Zoje Asa Yelwas Gabriel Vasquez Wilye. Ado in the governor Eyana Kigin Yakinol Chase Yotro the Adanat Ani Lanji Nanastado Lehige Eya Deb Highland do in the Sam Birchman. Asa go Eya Bat E As. Ado Lieutenant Governor Eya Aja Nakiko Hitnol Chase E Asa go Bat E A. Maggie Toulouse Oliver Wilieto Harold James Pope Jr. Nana Secretary of State Eyat Asa Gobat E As Naki E Hitnol Chase Catherine E. Clark. Adon the Amanda Lopez Askim. Attorney General Eya Asa Il was Ado E Raul Torres Wilye. Ado State Auditor Eya Asa Il was Ado Joseph.

Hargis. Other of the county sheriff Gaho George Asayil was a Larry D. Diaz. County assessor Aya Asayil was a Gina M. Rodriguez. Probate judge Aya Ta Yitjahato Asago Bat Ias. Marie Martinez Garcia, Joseph.

state Ataid was Ramona L. Goodsby. Attorney General Ataid was Samuel Isaiah Kane Sr. State Auditor Right in Canada Disninige. Adult State Treasurer Right in Canada. Commissioner of Public Lands Ataid was Michael Jack Perry. State Representative District 6 Paul L. Spencer was Public Education Commissioner District 5

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Yate bene. Good morning. Good morning. 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

FM 89.7 in Piney Hill, New Mexico. 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Good morning. 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

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that to the gopana khagi ba hot it on it ko aid on the Pine Hill Wellness Center to aya not this kid on list 505 370 547

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A sad or deed or snitch in the Nenigi Banahot are the mobile car on the AID at East Arger at Beha that eats Ziliki fitness aid, Ego Epidaho Arla. Tuesday on the APAC dollars, Wednesday a sports, Thursday a spark game, Friday a wellness activities, Fishy a Arjun Halchin, Nalsos Bahata Dolet, the Gay Panhill Wellness Energy, Nasonati Kiholongo, AF 505 370 5479.

FM 89.7 in Pine Hill, New Mexico. Yate ade na isan tsagi. Good morning, Dolish. Good morning, adide sol tsagi. Nere Kinshasa, Congo. Aje yadahane. Congolese Health Ministry edane. Nez nothing double atratinat asab. Aje yadide. Tahani gapits on a way not in the house, it danish, let the Nesnatin, Aji Ebola, for that is not done, Eastern Congo, Jeff, accord the World Health Organization, Adanigo, Asia, Dide, Nathni, Ades, Nigin, Sagobe, Nahort, it danedi, A. the Moya, that yard, it has Allah, as the O, accord the She, Nathni, Aid, Aya, Nere Ebola, Ajit, Aya, Did a

The question for that is not done, Cody, Ado Behozi, the question the more is late than Nila Negation, Aya, the Queen has Ango, Con Aya, Aja, Adi, Lu, but that is not good, and I nego Ajit Aya, ya, the Hadnetla, a co aid Aya Ajibinina, the Queen Goshi is in Aja Aya, that in Benia Adalia. 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Alchine at inigi aids us that thought say beads are the banahala. Ashing a yad each did I is the cake or ajina, the say da nila. Now a stunned on the raids, ahana, ah, the da nila. I thought Ashing Islamic Center has anigi hot in San Diego. A court to law aid a yadidin dan trala, a man linigi a aja aya. 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

FM 89.7 in Pine Hill, New Mexico. 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

89.7 in Pine Hill, New Mexico. 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Astrago or Kiloshid Ea Ado. Jitahanet Ea Benjis Nahanet Dolis a Koyat E Ben Dolis. Good morning. Ado Shid Ea Nere Rema Navajo Face Program. Aja Ea. Ian Han Dahani Dolis, Ada Quidish Ian Han Dahadi Nate Dolis, and then Rejun Ado Ea Hanana Zidigi Biedo Hajish Dolis, and then Ben Yagish Ea, and the Ray 2026 Baby Contest, E Ben Yea Beso Ades Net Dolis, and then Co Friday, June 5th, Gone E, Sats Adato Enchilada Plate E, Ajin Han Dahani Dolis, and then Ahat Aj Ian.

Today, July 1st, go aya photologist, Dani go aya qua hanet aya de yila. Rema Navajo Prevention Program aid aya Teen Tuesday, a she aya ne a la nanago aya June 9 go net nani a dole stanet hard or sneed or strategy, alchinet hearts at a ton late say beads at a beda haji, a she agil chine aya hine kakot a adishi aya tishi. 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

0: NPR News in Washington, I'm Corva Coleman. There are primaries in six states today. That includes Kentucky, as Kentucky Public Radio's Sylvia Goodman tells us.
1: Kentucky Republicans have a big list of candidates to choose from, but a few have risen to the top. Congressman Andy Barr is leaving his House district to run for the seat, securing President Trump's endorsement late in the race. His main competition will be former Kentucky Attorney General Daniel Cameron, who lost his 2023 bid for governor to Democrat Andy Beshear. Cameron has seen some support from libertarian-leaning state politicians, but has fallen significantly in available polling. A few familiar faces have dominated the Democratic side of the race, with former unsuccessful Senate candidates Charles Booker and Amy McGrath. The Cook Political Report still rates the Senate seat as a solid red one. For NPR News, I'm Sylvia Goodman in Louisville, Kentucky.
0: San Diego police say five people are dead, including two suspects, following yesterday's mass shooting at the city's Islamic Center. Police say the suspects died by suicide. From member station KPBS, Corey Suzuki reports local authorities are investigating this as a hate crime.
2: The Islamic Center of San Diego is the largest mosque in San Diego County. Police say they found three people dead in front of the building. They found the two they think were the shooters in a car several blocks away. They were also dead. Taha Hassan is the imam and director of the Islamic Center of San Diego. He said his community was in mourning.
3: The religious intolerance and the hate, unfortunately, that exists in our nation is unprecedented.
2: San Diego Police Chief Scott Wall said they are investigating the shooting as a hate crime. He declined to provide specific details, but said there was generalized hate rhetoric and speech involved. For NPR News, I'm Corey Suzuki in San Diego.
0: Enrollment in healthcare.gov and the other marketplaces is projected to plunge by 5 million people this year. As NPR's Selena Simmons Duffin reports, the dramatic drop came after Congress failed to make a deal on premium subsidies.
4: Lawmakers came close to a deal, but in the end, it fell apart. Extra federal money that helped keep premium costs down expired at the end of December. Cynthia Cox of the nonpartisan health research organization KFF is a co-author of a new report on what happened with healthcare.gov and the state marketplaces after that.
5: Costs went up significantly and a lot of people dropped their plans. Those who stay are paying more, either in the form of higher premiums or higher deductibles or both.
4: The report projects enrollment in these marketplaces will plunge this year from 22 million in 2025 to about 17 million. That's a difference of 5 million people who may have found coverage elsewhere, but Cox says probably became uninsured. Selena Simmons Duffin, NPR News, Washington.
0: On Wall Street in pre-market trading, Dow futures are lower. You're listening to NPR News from Washington. Acting U.S. Attorney General Todd Blanche will testify before a Senate Appropriations panel today. This comes a day after President Trump moved to help the Justice Department set up a $1.8 billion fund. It's intended to compensate people allegedly targeted by the Biden administration. Critics say this is a deeply corrupt move and will allow the Justice Department to give cash to the president's allies. The nation's top safety investigators will open a two-day hearing this morning. They're looking into last year's deadly crash of a UPS cargo plane in Louisville. NPR's Joel Rose has more.
6: The National Transportation Safety Board is looking to gather more information about UPS Flight 2976. The McDonnell Douglas MD-11 cargo plane got only 30 feet off the ground before crashing shortly after takeoff in Louisville, Kentucky last November. Dramatic photos of the crash show the left engine flying up and over the wing as the plane rolled down the runway moments before exploding in a massive fireball. 15 people were killed, including all three pilots. The Federal Aviation Administration grounded all MD-11 cargo planes until recently. FedEx says a few of its MD-11s have returned to service after repairs and inspection, but UPS says all of its remaining MD-11 jets will be retired early. Joel Rose, NPR News.
0: Swiss watchmaker Swatch says there are plenty of its new luxury pocket watches available for sale. Swatch was forced to briefly close some stores starting over the weekend. This was after scuffles broke out among buyers in the U.S. and Europe. I'm Corva Coleman, NPR News.
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FM 89.7 in Pine Hill, New Mexico. 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Acting Attorney General Todd Blanche. E neve Capitol Hill de adishid ea. 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

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Ultra bin ye base a base a card or was not sinigid a kuda arts kilogon arts horse ea had a dot set John Lay. June 30th, Ian Habena had that other listen away, Raymond Navajo School Board, RJ, a deep base old trap in Yepe, car now woggy bin Yahat or set down there, Bash Abin Sikis, be it a husband, make also RJ, a deeder, Naha Hot, it down, Nitro A Scholarship, dot RNSB, dot K12, dot NM, dot US, June 30th, a Arjunal source, Arjil, so a Yahande, Doch Jitanila. A called the sheet a ya in the hush a lake was CIB a RJ aid a ya after Bethlehem Sosla transcript a official college or high school transcript it or the GED score down there in the hush a lake a art on the watch aid art or not so the transcript biggie you had not had jacked or late down there on the gay ultra. In the ill deep in your base of hushed ill ego a transcript again, ya na jatla. Ado she a had the ishnil tra di a post accredit post secondary accredit college or university a audit not so sigi aid a the your kid na letter of admission financial need analysis aid IC a lock or not so sigi had the door nilch di. Anik a base of Baker and the what the Washington bears on it are hot ego eat a bacala a co Asia a ya di de Aja financial analysis not source a nege a had is in each nil tra a de financial aid able yahanaha jata nila aid out has in the il deco eat or a de not source yahanji jale educational plan a advisor a yahahe di. 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

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Yate, been a good morning. Ade de Zoltagi. Na nisha adat, egg de a bagel chadadi, alas tados ne old kill. Ako shid a yanere, good health and wellness assistant Denzan La. 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

tu e de yato at e ado shit e yanwe information management specialist at e patient registration technician at MA 20 AJ ado shit e staff medical optometrist staff physician family nurse practitioner dental hygienist laboratory technical consultant part time emergency medical technician basic staff, physical therapist, aid, and that a lot of things are not being done. RNSB, human resources, yeah, because I just don't understand.

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Good morning. Good morning. 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Certified Police Officer, Danes and Law Enforcement. Certified Corrections Officer, Danes and Re Corrections. 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Good morning. 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

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Yat e bindole. Good morning, Ade Isen Sagi Burrito. Sheet e yatro in la asto aje. Ako sheet e yanere Greater Anointing Church Revival dole. 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good morning.

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Od eya hak as distinto about asha quest as kidla distinto about asha aqua eya as kiddo DJ yat a yedigo eid eya nike honey dot or list on the DJ. Adot eya quas eid eya quas ashid eya del jodo eid eya at el do koyat e bendolish. Adot eya Reba Navajo Fair Rodeo Committee May 20 go Wednesday isahit late or late dan it's an ago neve chip building jit or late dan nigo eid eya ko arch that has ago at e koyat eight or late added a sort agi yat e benenerates don late say beadage.

seen many of his preferred candidates win in early primary elections. Political consultant Sarah Longwell is the publisher of the conservative-leaning media outlet The Bulwark. She says many Republican primary voters are deeply supportive of President Trump, but are showing some reservations.

0: just one.
1: Live from NPR News in Washington, I'm Corva Coleman. There are primary elections in six states today, from Georgia to Oregon. President Trump has weighed in heavily on some primary races. He has

0: gas prices are too high. They think grocery prices are too high. They are disappointed that Trump, who said he was going to come into office and immediately lower prices, hasn't been able to do so, and in fact, has seems to be focusing on things that are much less important to them, like his ballroom, like his arch, and other pet projects of the president.
1: She spoke to NPR's Morning Edition. Commuter rail service in New York is expected to be back to normal by this afternoon's rush hour. That comes after negotiators struck a deal late yesterday, ending a three-day strike. NPR's Brian Mann reports this complicated commutes for a quarter million riders.
2: The strike started Saturday with workers demanding their first pay hike since 2022. Speaking last night, Governor Kathy Hochul said this deal means wages will go up, but not as much as union leaders wanted.
3: We stood firm for a deal that would not require any additional fare increases or tax increases.
2: This was the first strike on the Long Island Railroad since 1994. Details of the deal won't be released until union members ratify it. Service is expected to ramp up through the day today. Hochul and Long Island Railroad officials

0: playing at Madison Square Garden. Brian Mann, NPR News, New York.
1: The United Nations is warning that millions of people around the world are on the brink of poverty. That's due to high energy costs and low economic growth. NPR's Fatma Tanis reports.
2: The rising fuel prices and shipping disruptions from the Iran war are hitting low-income countries hard, leading to high transportation and food costs and disrupting trade.

0: suicidal thoughts among people with major depression and bipolar disorder. That is according to a new study published in the American Journal of Psychiatry. NPR's Ritu Chatterjee reports suicide continues to be one of the leading causes of death in the United States.
1: Researchers recruited 50 people who had either major depression or bipolar disorder, which is characterized by alternating episodes and attempts. They gave everyone a single infusion of ketamine, which is known to reduce symptoms of depression. Then they randomly assigned half of the participants to receive a placebo or a very low-dose course of buprenorphine, a medication used to treat opioid use disorder and chronic pain. A month later, 78% of the group that received buprenorphine showed a significant reduction in suicidal thoughts compared to only 48% of the placebo group. Ritu Chatterjee, NPR News.
0: Scientists say a teeny asteroid zipped by Earth yesterday. The rock was about 57,000 miles away, but that's less than half the distance to the moon. Astronomers at Mount Lemmon Observatory in Tucson, Arizona, first spotted the asteroid about 10 days ago. Scientists say many asteroids smaller than this fly by Earth frequently. They also say the asteroid's next destination is expected to be a flyby of Jupiter. This is NPR.
2: 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Other contributors include the University at Buffalo, where researchers are developing an AI

0: It's Morning Edition from NPR News. I'm Leila Fadel in Washington, D.C.
1: And I'm A. Martinez in Los Angeles, California. San Diego police are investigating what may have motivated two teenagers to shoot at a mosque and kill three people there.
0: The attack is being investigated as a hate crime, and police say the two...
1: San Diego, Juliana, how did this start yesterday?
2: So the San Diego Police Department received reports of an active shooter at the Islamic Center of San Diego shortly before noon. The center is the largest mosque in the county and runs a school. San Diego Police Chief Scott Wall said yesterday that officers upon arrival saw three people dead in front of the center. A nearby landscaper was also shot at but not struck, and no children at the center were injured. Wall said around the same time, police received calls about gunshots at a second location. There, officers found two people

0: yet to release the identities of the shooters, but we do know that they were two males, 17 and 18 years old. Police Chief Wall said officers got a call earlier that morning from a mother whose son had ran away. She told authorities that she believed her son was suicidal and that her car and weapons were missing. Wall said officers were sent to locations that they believed might be threatened, but there was no specific threat made to the Islamic Center. The motive has yet to be determined, but Wall said authorities are investigating this as a hate crime. He added that, quote, there was definitely hate rhetoric involved, end quote, though he didn't explain further. In terms of the victims, authorities have also not yet released names to the public, but Wall did mention that one of the victims was a security guard at the center.
1: Yeah, kids were evacuated from the school inside the mosque and then brought to a nearby church. And Juliana, you were there. Tell us what you saw.
0: Yeah, I mean, I saw a lot of families waiting hours to reunite with their children and head home. Manasar Barbak was waiting for his 9-year-old nephew. He told me he was shocked by what happened. At the same time, he's always been worried about the possibility of an attack like this.
2: It's always in your head that it's going to happen someday.
0: You know, when I asked him what he meant by that, he said he felt that places of worship have been increasingly under attack.
2: A synagogue was attacked not long ago, too, so it doesn't matter what faith, any attack on anybody is not acceptable yet.
0: In 2019, there was a shooting at a synagogue in a San Diego suburb. One person was killed and 3 people were injured.
1: What about reactions from San Diego's Muslim community? What are you hearing?
0: Yeah, the Islamic Center of San Diego's Imam Taha Hussein spoke briefly at a press conference yesterday, and he said,
3: this is something that we have never expected to take place. But at the same time, the religious intolerance and the hate, unfortunately, that exists in our nation is unprecedented.
0: He ended his remarks by asking the public to practice tolerance as his community mourns.
1: That's NPR's Juliana Kim joining us from San Diego. Thank you very much.
0: Thank you.
4: The attack was in the middle of the day on Monday, and as we just heard, children inside the Islamic Center were escorted to safety at a church. Here's 9-year-old Odeh Shana describing to Reuters how he felt right after the attack.
5: I felt a bit scared. My legs were shaking, my hands, and my head was like hurting me a lot. I felt like a rock.
4: Joining us now is the mayor of San Diego, Todd Gloria. Mayor, thank you for being with us. I'm so sorry for what members of your community are going through today.
6: Thank you, Layla.
4: I want to start with the people's lives who were taken. What can you tell us about those who were killed?
6: From what I know, and we are still withholding their names as we continue to work with the families that are impacted, all 3 were employees of the Islamic Center of San Diego.

0: one, obviously the security guard, the two others working within the mosque in support of the school. I think all three are heroes, certainly the security guard whose office is right there at the entrance to the property. Encountered the shooters first, and we believe that his heroic actions helped to provide time to allow the school to get locked down and to save every child's life. The two other folks were killed inside the mosque, and it's an absolute tragedy, and my heart goes out to their family.
1: Now, law enforcement, as you said, is still investigating Monday's shooting. They're investigating it as a hate crime. Have you learned anything more about those teens' motives for this attack?
0: It's difficult to tell, and I would like to rely upon only verified information for you and for your listeners.

0: nature, not necessarily specific to any one community, but obviously definitely act upon this largest mosque in our entire county, as well as to a landscaper who was working a few blocks away. I don't think that these were necessarily accidental situations. I do believe these were folks that are intended upon doing a lot of harm in our community.
1: What do you mean by more vague in nature, not necessarily about one community?
0: What has been shared with me is more about racial supremacy rather than a targeted commentary against the Muslim community. But more is surely going to come out as we investigate this more fully and more deeply. And of course, we'll make everything transparent to the public when the time is right.
1: Are you aware of any threats made against the Islamic Center of San Diego or other mosques in the city or places of worship prior to this shooting?
0: No, not at all. As has been reported, the parent of one of the shooters did contact the San Diego Police Department about 2 hours before the shooting, and that was the limitations of our knowledge of the situation. Mm-hmm. Nothing specific against the Muslim Center of San Diego or other places of worship. But Layla, I want to assure San Diegans that we are taking this incredibly seriously and will be stepping up our presence around places of worship during this sensitive time.
1: I'm curious, I mean, the Islamic Society of Orange County in a different area was targeted by an anti-Muslim activist last month.
0: The shooting, and that was the limitations of our knowledge of the situation. Mm-hmm. Nothing specific against the Muslim Center of San Diego or other places of worship. But Layla, I want to assure San Diegans that we are taking this incredibly seriously and will be stepping up our presence around places of worship during this sensitive time.
1: I'm curious, I mean, the Islamic Society of Orange County in a different area was targeted by an anti-Muslim activist last month, which did lead to violent threats against it, a different place, a different center.
0: We monitor and work closely with our partners throughout the county and across the state, all kinds of situations. We recognize that this is a highly connected world and that sick and twisted individuals can take inspiration from anywhere. And so we are ever vigilant and work aggressively on prevention, working with communities. Imam Taha is an icon here in San Diego. He has a close relationship with the police department, City Hall, myself, and it's those relationships that get us through times like this and hopefully prevent situations like this happening. Sadly, of course, it wasn't enough yesterday, and particularly not for the three who were killed.
1: You mentioned Imam Taha, who leads the Islamic Center of San Diego, and we heard him earlier talk about a level of religious intolerance that's unprecedented. And this comes at a time of rising anti-Semitism, rising anti-described Muslims, including from elected officials on the right. And after the attack, Laura Loomer, a far-right activist and close ally of the president, is calling the mosque evil, calling for Muslims to be deported. Do you worry that this type of atmosphere, this pervasive language, contributes to violence like we saw on Monday in your city?
0: I don't worry about it. I know that it does. I know that people's rhetoric does matter. Words translate into action, and that's why it has to be repudiated. It has to be rejected by everybody at all levels of government and all positions, regardless of title. And that's why I want to be extremely clear that hate has no home here in San Diego, and that actions like this are not welcome. They do not represent our city, and to the extent that folks wish to engage in anything like it, we will hold you responsible, accountable under all the laws that we have available to us.
1: Todd Gloria is the mayor of San Diego. Thank you, Mayor, for speaking with us during this difficult time.
0: Thank you, Layla.
2: At the White House on Monday, President Trump held an event on health care affordability. Then, hours later, a sobering analysis reveals what millions of Americans are dealing with on this front. NPR's Selena Simmons-Duffin reports that enrollment in the Affordable Care Act marketplaces is plunging as

0: People are priced out of coverage.
1: You might remember the big political fight in the fall over the enhanced premium tax credits for healthcare.gov and the state marketplaces. Congress came very close to a deal, but in the end, the extra federal money that kept premium costs down expired at the end of last year. And so?
2: Costs went up significantly and a lot of people dropped their plans.
1: That is Cynthia Cox, a co-author of the analysis from KFF, a nonpartisan health research organization. The report projects enrollment in these marketplaces will plunge this year from 22 million in 2025 to about 17 million this year. That's 5 million people dropping out of the marketplaces, maybe buying coverage elsewhere, but Cox says probably becoming uninsured. Those numbers are worse than the initial enrollment numbers the federal government reported in January. As for everyone who kept their marketplace health plans,
2: those who stay are paying more, either in the form of higher premiums or higher deductibles or both.
1: The bottom line is pretty much everyone is paying more.
2: If you're uninsured, you're going to face higher costs if you need to go to the doctor. If you are paying a higher premium to keep your coverage, again, you still might not have as much money to be able to afford to go to the doctor too. And then if you move into a high deductible plan, then that means that you might have to pay out a lot more money before your coverage kicks in.
1: The new report found deductibles rose last year more than they ever had before, by an average of $1,000. There is a bit of a positive note, Cox says. It's possible this is a one-year shock after the extra premium subsidies expired.
2: The good news, to the extent there is good news here in this report, is that it might mean that we don't see a lot of insurers needing to do another big market correction.
1: She says it'll become clear soon whether insurance companies want to raise rates again next year. Or best case, this is the new normal. Selena Simmons-Duffin, NPR News, Washington.

0: on the next Fresh Air, writer Jesmyn Ward on her new essay collection on grief, motherhood, and survival, titled On Witness and Despair. Ward won the National Book Award twice for her novels Salvage the Bones and Sing, Unburied, Sing. She'll tell us about finding hope after losing her brother, her partner, and her grandmother. Join us.
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2: This is Morning Edition from NPR News. I'm Amy Martinez.
3: And I'm Leila Faldin. There are primaries today in Pennsylvania and Georgia, two of the seven swing states that played a key role in President Trump's return to the White House. So how do voters in those states describe the country now?
4: To me, that word is chaotic. Why? Gas prices through the roof.
5: I would say chaotic.

0: Those voices come from a new project from NPR senior political correspondent Tamara Keith called Swing Shift, which launches today. And Tam is with us now. Tell us more about this project and why you're talking to these voters in particular.
1: Yeah, I wanted to have an ongoing conversation with a group of voters who could be pivotal in the midterms and the 2028 presidential election. So we recruited about a dozen people from swing states. Most of them voted for President Biden in 2020 and then President Trump in 2024, though a couple swung in the other direction. The plan is to really get to know these voters over the next 3 years and share their stories.
2: How they vote is how America will vote.
1: That's pollster Frank Luntz, who told me in a polarized country, these are the people who decide elections.
2: This 7% of America that goes back and forth, and not just back and forth between Republicans and Democrats, they'll vote for an independent candidate, and they may not send districts that matter.
0: But given how divided this country is, I know from being out there, a lot of people just avoid entirely speaking about politics because it's so toxic. Was it easy to find people to talk to you?
1: No. And because this is such a toxic environment, we ended up agreeing not to use their full names on air. And this frees them up to talk about their hopes, their fears, their regrets, without having to worry about personal or professional repercussions. After interviewing one of the voters in this project, he told me it felt like political therapy.
0: Political therapy, but also a sad statement that people don't feel safe enough to just say what they think.
1: Yeah.
0: Now you're starting in Georgia. Tell us about the voters you met there.
1: Gerald and Wally are both black men who live in different Atlanta suburbs, and I interviewed them at their homes.
3: Hi, I'm Tamara.
4: Nice to meet you.
3: Hi, nice to meet you too.
1: Both men grew up voting for Democrats.

0: what do we have that we can hang our hat on right now? We have higher gas prices.
1: Wally said he can't think of a positive line item out of the Trump presidency. Not a one.
0: I think with Trump, like, we're just trying to weather this guy. Like, we can't get to 2029 fast enough. The problem is what shape will we be in once we get there, you know?
1: Wally and his family are financially secure, but he wants a better country for his kids, and he just can't see it.
0: Everyone's drowning, and, like, we just need to come up for air. Like, no one's really just trying to swim the shore. We're just trying to get our head or

0: He believes the country needs to hit rock bottom, so he voted for maximum chaos.
1: I feel if people, if they get mad enough, they'll force change somehow. They'll force it somehow.
0: Gerald's vote was hopeful. He says he swung to Trump after researching and doing more critical thinking.
2: And to me, critical thinking

0: be worth it if the threat from Iran is resolved.
1: I just try to do the cutting back that I could do to, in order to try to, you know, survive until we make it through it. It's like anything else. It's a season.
0: He uses apps to find discounts on gas and says there are other ways to cut back. Like, you don't have to eat out all the time.
1: Cook fast. Me and my wife had been, you know, fasting. And it's like a lot of benefits, and including one of those benefits is saving money on groceries.
2: And these are sacrifices that Gerald says he's willing to make. None of this has soured his view of the president.
3: Wow, that was NPR's Tamara Keith speaking with two voters who are part of her project, Swing Shift. And I have to say, Wally and Gerald are on wildly different ends of the spectrum. Where do the rest of the voters you are talking to fit in here?
2: Yeah, there's just a real range.
4: I would give him probably a D-minus, just because I feel bad giving anybody an F.
5: I'd give President Trump a B-minus.
6: A C-minus.
7: As of today, I would give him a D.
8: I would give him.

0: voted for President Trump, either in 2020 or 2024. And this is a real reflection of what we're seeing in the polls. Trump's approval rating is down, way down, and that could have consequences for the midterms. But before Democrats pop the champagne, I also asked these voters to grade Democrats in Congress, and those grades were worse.
1: Wow. NPR's Tamara Keith, looking forward to the next installment. Thanks for this reporting.
0: You're welcome.

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1: Here's something I never thought I would say on air. Fish may feel pleasure.
0: Make a connection.
2: It's just like community and family and togetherness, and it's everything you want out of being alive, you know?
0: Dig a bit deeper.
3: Sankofa is a word from Ghana that means go back to the past to build for the future.
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0: Live from NPR News in Washington, I'm Louise Schiavone. President Trump is hoping to flex his political muscle at the polls today as GOP primary voters cast their ballots. In Georgia, there's a tight race for the Republican nomination for governor, with Lieutenant Governor Burt Jones facing a challenge from healthcare tycoon Rick Jackson. NPR's Stephen Fowler has more from Atlanta.
1: A while back, Trump endorsed the sitting Lieutenant Governor Burt Jones, who remained the front runner over the sitting Secretary of State and Attorney General. Earlier this year, you had a billionaire healthcare executive, Rick Jackson, come out of nowhere, promised to spend more than $100 million of his own money, and surged into first place by arguing that he was most like Trump and the right person to lead the state.
0: In Kentucky, there's a race for the GOP nomination for the congressional seat held by incumbent Thomas Massie. He's emerged as a strong intra-party Trump critic and proponent of the release of the Epstein files. President Trump has endorsed challenger Ed Gallrein. The Long Island Railroad will be up and running around noon today after a resolution yesterday of a long-standing contract dispute between five unions and New York's Metropolitan Transportation Authority. New York's governor says the workers are walking away with a good salary increase. The strike left Manhattan streets in more chaos than usual as commuters endeavored to travel by car. Wall Street at the open, down 296. This is NPR. Cuba's president says U.S. military action in his country would result in a bloodbath. NPR's Ida Peralta says this comes after a media report that Cuba was buying military drones.
2: Over the weekend, the news site Axios cited an unnamed senior U.S. official saying Cuba had acquired more than 300 military drones and was exploring the possibility of using them against the U.S. Cuba did not deny the existence of drones. It says it doesn't pose a threat to the United States, but that it has the right to defend itself. Cuba President Miguel Díaz-Canel said U.S. threats already constitute an international crime. He added, quote, should the U.S. take military action, it will provoke a bloodbath of incalculable consequences. President Trump has threatened military action against Cuba for months, saying the leadership there has to make fundamental changes to avoid it. Peter Peralta, NPR News, Mexico City.
0: A ship carrying aid from Mexico and Uruguay has arrived in Havana. Cuba's government says the ship is delivering food and personal hygiene items. The son of the late Spanish fast fashion magnate Isaac Ande had been arrested in northeastern Spain, charged with his father's death 2 years ago. The 71-year-old Andic, the billionaire founder of the brand Mango, died while hiking with his son Jonathan near Barcelona. The cause of death was a fall from a 500-foot cliff. Police now charge the 45-year-old Andic with playing a role in his father's death. I'm Louise Schiavone, NPR News, Washington.

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1: It's Morning Edition from NPR News. I'm Leila Fadel in Washington, D.C.
2: And I'm A. Martinez in Los Angeles, California. Elon Musk's lawsuit against OpenAI CEO Sam Altman is over for now. A judge hearing the case dismissed it on Monday. Musk's legal team argued that Altman and others, quote, stole a charity when they changed OpenAI's corporate structure several years ago. NPR's tech correspondent John Ruich was in the courtroom when the verdict was delivered. So, John, walk us through the verdict.
3: Sure thing. There were three claims in this case, but one of them was really the linchpin, and that was that there was a breach of charitable trust by Altman and OpenAI president Greg Brockman. And the claim went something like this. Musk helped start OpenAI 11 years ago as a nonprofit with a mission to develop AI for the good of humanity. Altman and Brockman later created a for-profit arm of OpenAI to raise money and attract hires. And in doing so, they moved assets and people into the for-profit arm, abandoned the original mission, and enriched themselves. The nine-person jury didn't really get into the nitty-gritty of the actual claims and instead tossed out the case on the grounds that the lawsuit was filed too late. It was beyond the statute of limitations. It took the jury less than 2 hours to get to that decision, and the judge in the case immediately agreed and dismissed the claims.
2: All right. I can't imagine Elon Musk was too thrilled by the verdict. What's his response been?
3: Yeah, Musk said on X that the judge and jury never actually ruled on the merits of the case, just on what he called a calendar technicality. And he said he would be appealing. Musk's lawyer, Mark Toberoff, put it in more grandiose, dramatic terms, saying the decision reminded him of episodes like the Siege of Charleston and the Battle of Bunker Hill, both from the Revolutionary War.
4: These were major losses for Americans, but who won the war? And this one is not over.
3: This one's not over. He declined to speak, though, to reporters about the appeal strategy.
2: All right. So I'm guessing OpenAI does not think it won on a technicality.
3: That's correct. That is not how OpenAI's lawyers see it. Here's lead attorney William Savitt.
5: It's not a technical decision. It's a substantive one. It says you brought your claims too late and you did it because you were sitting on them to use them as a weapon of a competitor who can't compete in the marketplace.
3: That's been part of their argument all along. You know, Musk left OpenAI in 2018 after a power struggle. That was well before OpenAI became a household name when it launched ChatGPT in 2022. In 2023, Musk started a direct for-profit competitor called xAI, and then the following year he filed this lawsuit. So OpenAI argued that Musk was really just trying to put a dent in a rival with this litigation.
2: So, John, where does all of this leave everyone?
3: Well, there's more to come, obviously, if there is an appeal. The stakes of this trial were pretty high. You know, if Musk won, it could have led to some major changes at OpenAI, including the ouster of Altman and Brockman from their leadership roles and the unwinding of the for-profit structure. That could have radically reshaped the entire competitive landscape. For now, though, this is in the rearview mirror for OpenAI. It is facing some challenges. It's spending tons of money, and there are questions about whether those investments are going to pay off in the ways that they might hope. You know, OpenAI has been a leader in AI chatbots and large language models, but now there's quite stiff competition. Also, there are widespread reports, which OpenAI has not confirmed, that the company is planning an IPO, possibly as early as this year. And so this outcome in court at this stage has got to be a relief to them.
2: All right, that's NPR's John Ruich. John, thanks.
3: You're welcome.
1: A Republican congressman from Kentucky isn't afraid to tell his party or President Trump no. That has made Thomas Massey a national figure and a target of Trump's at the same time. Now Massey is facing the toughest primary challenge of his career from former Navy SEAL Ed Gowrie. Kentucky Public Radio's Sylvia Goodman reports.
6: You may remember Massey as the Republican who led the fight to get the Jeffrey Epstein files released, or the one who's consistently opposed Trump's involvement in foreign conflicts. Or maybe as the one of two House GOP no votes on Trump's signature policy package, the One Big Beautiful Bill.
7: I'm not going to vote with the party if they're going to bankrupt this country.
6: With his signature federal debt clock on his lapel, Massey hasn't shied away from being the GOP opposition voice, even when it makes him unpopular in his party. He says constituents in his Northern Kentucky district don't want a rubber stamp.
8: There are people who may be registered to one party or the other, but when they go to the ballot box, they vote based on their beliefs and also do they trust the person? And I think I've earned the trust of Republicans, independents, and some Democrats.
6: Trump has certainly not been quiet about his displeasure with Massey. On his social media feeds, he's called him a, quote, sick wacko, a complete and total disaster, and the Republican Party's worst congressman ever. The president has made it abundantly clear he wants Massey out, including when he came to Kentucky in March to loudly and proudly support his chosen candidate to take him on, Ed Gowrein.
9: Give me somebody with a warm body to beat Massey. And I got somebody with a warm body, but a big, beautiful brain and a great patriot. He's unbelievable.
6: If you're looking for where Gowrein splits with the president, you won't find it.
10: I'm 100% behind the president, what he's doing to turn our nation around.
6: Gowrein, a decorated Navy SEAL officer whose family are longtime Kentucky farmers, points to Trump's huge margins in Kentucky, which are even bigger in Massey's congressional district. In 2024, Trump won Massey's district by more than 35 points.
10: They support our president, all right, 1,000%. And now I'm gonna represent them.
6: But Kentucky has a history of choosing contrarians. Think Senator Rand Paul, who's a strong ally of Massey's and has campaigned with him. Trump has called Massey Rand Paul Jr. Massey says he's stuck with his principles and that's why people vote for him. Massey has long voted against big omnibus bills because of all the spending line items. He says it gives his opponents a lot of ammunition.
11: You can run virtually any ad you want against me.
6: And well, the ads in this race have gotten wild. One ad made with artificial intelligence appears to show Massey in a romantic throuple with Democratic congresswomen.
12: This is worse than adultery. It's a complete and total betrayal of President Trump.
6: With candidate and PAC spending through the roof, it's likely to be one of the country's most expensive House primaries. And some Republican voters are conflicted. While many have voted for Massey for years, they wonder if he's become too much of an obstructionist. Here's Ron Stamm, who attended the Kenton County Republican dinner.
13: They pack all these extraneous things to these bills. Well, Thomas Massey's the kind of guy who says, no, I'm not going to vote for all of this other stuff.
6: Stamm does wonder, maybe that strategy doesn't work in Washington. Others say they don't want to vote for a puppet and respect Massey for standing behind the same values he's always had. But Trump loyalists like Janice Sewell from Hebron, who attended Trump's Northern Kentucky rally, say it's time for Massey to get out of the way.
14: He should be a registered Democrat. Seriously, that's how I feel. Because he votes with the Democrats on everything.
6: Polls have gone back and forth. Up until last week, Massey had the edge, but a recent poll showed Gowrein picking up steam. For NPR News, I'm Sylvia Goodman in Louisville.

0: Tensions between the U.S. and Cuba are ratcheting up amid reports the U.S. may indict former Cuban President Raul Castro. Next time, here and now.
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2: Good morning, me Martinez. San Antonio Spurs superstar Victor Wembanyama is nicknamed the Alien because he's 7'4 with out-of-this-world talent. The name also fits because of how much he loves sci-fi books. So the San Antonio Public Library has a Read Like Wemby display, which includes books he's been seeing carrying around. Wemby just had 41 points and 24 rebounds to lead the Spurs to a playoff win over defending champion Thunder, so it looks like he has plenty of time to read lots of scouting reports. It's Morning Edition.
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4: It's Morning Edition from NPR News. I'm Leila Fadel.
2: And I'm Amy Martinez. Beef costs a lot right now. A pound of ground beef costs an average of $6.

0: This is literally nothing but beef tenderloin. Is that not the most beautiful thing you've ever seen?
1: This will last Ginnert and her partner more than a year, and these are folks who eat beef about 5 nights a week. They ordered the meat in bulk from a ranch about 75 miles east called Bastrop Cattle Company. Buying meat direct from

0: their cooler stocked, and people wanted to know they'd have a stable meat supply. Now, rising grocery prices have made bulk beef a better deal. Here's Max Krimke, one of the owners of Bastrop Cattle Company.
1: I remember the exact moment whenever somebody said to me, "Oh, we did the numbers, and actually we think it'll save us money." And I was like, "Oh, okay, that's wild."
0: Krimke says that buying a whole cow from a rancher like him used to be a more complex process.
1: You'd buy the cow from the rancher live weight, then go to the butcher, and then it would turn into a hanging weight, which is with all the

It's over $2,000 for a half cow and nearly $4,000 for a whole. That's a lot. But with retail beef prices still near record highs, it might end up cheaper than the grocery store. Aaron Beyer is a meat extension specialist for Kansas State

Says there are caveats. You have to have enough money to pay for the beef up front and a freezer to store it all. Buyer says some people who bought a whole cow during the pandemic got more than they bargained for.

0: likes how buying a few hundred pounds of beef at a time shields her from fluctuations in price.
1: Once you buy it at that price, if it goes up because something's going on, political science,

0: but it is worth it in the long run. And just think that you're not going to see beef probably for a good year to year and a half on your grocery bill.
1: After purchasing 3 orders from Bastrop Cattle Company, she says this is how she'll buy beef from now on. For NPR News, I'm Michael Marks.

0: It's Morning Edition from NPR News. I'm Amy Martinez.
1: And I'm Leila Faldin. Palestinians call it the Nakba, Arabic for catastrophe. Israelis call it their war of independence. But 78 years after the creation of Israel, Palestinians say their mass expulsion, flight, and killings have continued. NPR's Anas Baba in Gaza spoke with a man who survived it all.
2: أنا ابن فلسطين أبوي فلسطيني أمي فلسطينية كل حياتي فلسطيني أصل فلسطيني.
3: عطية الطيبي has 8 children and nearly 100 grandchildren and great grandchildren. He says he is a Palestinian, the son of Palestinians, and that his entire life has been defined by this. At 90, he is one of the oldest living people in Gaza today. But he says this is hardly a life. He says, at this moment, we are neither dead nor alive. That life has been taken from us. NPR met Al-Tibi in a tent in Gaza City with a single wooden bed. His home was destroyed in an Israeli airstrike. He survived the bombings and starvation. But he was injured and hospitals lacked supplies. Doctors had to amputate him at the knee. But Al-Tibi remembers bitter days before the conflict began nearly 80 years ago. At 12 years old, everything changed. Word spread of raids and killing in Palestinian villages that year of 1948. His family, like hundreds of thousands of other Palestinians, fled their village to Gaza. An Israeli drone buzzes overhead as the 90-year-old says he hasn't felt safe his entire life since. More than 72,000 Palestinians, 23 that killed around 1,200 people, according to authorities on both sides. Al-Tibi says, it's been one catastrophe or Nakba after another, but that this land will always remain home. Anas Baba, NPR News, Gaza.
0: In Utah, a group of communities have joined forces to bring more renewable energy to the electric grid. As part of our Climate Solutions Week, KUER's David Kondos reports on an effort that could help cities in other states take climate action.
4: Utah has typically looked underground for its power. Most of the state's electricity comes from coal and natural gas, and state leaders have taken action recently to keep Utah's fossil fuel plants alive.
5: We do have a legacy here of mining.
4: Emily Quinton walks up to a life-size statue of a miner in the mountain town of Colville in northern Utah. Quinton is the sustainability director for Summit County, which is home to Colville.
5: Obviously, the city that we're in here of Colville, named after that, not just the coal that was mined here, but we're in a state of Utah where the state rock is coal.
4: But now, Colville is one of 19 Utah communities working to go all in on clean power. They make up the Utah Renewable Communities Coalition, which plans to build at least one renewable energy project in the next few years. They want to generate enough electricity from things like wind and solar to offset all the power used in their nearly 300,000 homes and businesses. It's a unique strategy, Quinton says, particularly at a time when the federal government has done a U-turn on supporting renewables.
5: Our efforts here have been happening over the course of multiple federal administrations already. It shows us that at the local level, you can continue to move on climate strategies kind of regardless of the federal winds.
4: But it hasn't been easy. It's taken years of work, Quinton says, driven by residents' demand for more clean energy options. And the state legislature had to pass a law in 2019 to even make this type of community utility collaboration possible. Steve Handy was the Republican state representative who championed the bill. He says renewables have often been politicized, but to him, adding it to Utah's energy mix just makes sense.
6: Utah needs all of the power that it can get with the data centers, the advent of artificial intelligence, EVs. We can't get it just from coal-based, fossil fuel-based, because that is now one of the more expensive options.
4: Pacific Corp, which runs the regional utility, is rolling back its future plans for building more renewable energy. But it is moving forward with the Coalition's program. That's because it'll generate the funds to pay for new projects through a $4 monthly fee on customers' bills starting next year. The group of Utah communities ranges from the capital, Salt Lake City, to small towns like winter sports hub Park City. City Sustainability Director Luke Carton walks beneath a ski lift on a grassy hill that's normally covered with snow.

0: He says residents feel extra urgency to reduce the emissions fueling climate change this year. Record warm winter temperatures zapped the snow that's the foundation of this area's economy and identity.
1: We made this change in one of the most conservative states in the country,

0: He is an energy expert at the University of California, Berkeley. Now, a single program won't do much to stop climate change, he says, but it could help build momentum as people see what's possible.
1: That sort of leadership and setting an example, I think, is the real value of these sorts of efforts.
0: And for many rural communities, switching to all renewable power without this coalition would be next to impossible. Take Castle Valley, a southeast Utah town of just 347 residents. Council member Pamela Gibson says people here have seen climate change impact their valley, like during this year's warm, dry winter. She says the community wants to do what they can to protect their home for the future.
2: I mean, we can't solve all the problems, but if we all get together, it's drops of water in a big pond, and we can eventually fill it up.
0: Castle Valley and the other communities have until June to fully commit to the program. The coalition plans to announce its first renewable energy project this summer and begin adding new power to the grid by 2030. For NPR News, I'm David Kondos in Castle Valley, Utah.
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3: 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I'm A. Martinez.
5: And I'm Layla Faldin.

0: Good morning. Six states hold primaries today. President Trump's favorability is at record lows. Will he be able to keep defeating incumbents from his own party who he views as not loyal enough? It's Morning Edition from NPR News. Trump is preparing to give nearly $2 billion of government money to allies he claims were targeted by the Biden administration. I'm Amy Martinez.
1: And I'm Leila Fadel. An ethics nonprofit calls it one of the most corrupt acts in American history. Also, musician Rostam is mixing pedal steel with the music of his Persian heritage in a new album about whether America is living up to its promise. It's Tuesday, May 19th. On this day in 1884, five brothers opened a circus in Baraboo, Wisconsin. They'd eventually make an acquisition and become Ringling Brothers and Barnum and Bailey. The news is next.
2: Live from NPR News in Washington, I'm Corva Coleman. Acting U.S. Attorney General Todd Blanche appears before a Senate appropriations panel this hour. He'll be questioned about the Justice Department's budget. Lawmakers may also want to know about a new fund that President Trump just helped create by settling a lawsuit against the IRS. The fund is worth nearly $1.8 billion. NPR's Carrie Johnson says the money will go to people allegedly targeted by the Biden administration.
3: The acting Attorney General Todd Blanche will appoint members of a board to oversee this fund, and Trump will be able to fire them without cause. Blanche, of course, is a former personal lawyer to Trump. This fund is going to be created from a pool of taxpayer money. It's not clear the government will have to disclose who receives that money. And watchdogs say they're really worried that people who stormed the Capitol on January 6, 2021, are now going to be in line for compensation.
2: NPR's Carrie Johnson reports. There are primary elections in six states today. President Trump is weighing in heavily on some campaigns.

0: includes the campaign of Kentucky Republican Congressman Thomas Massie, who has sharply disagreed with Trump. The president has repeatedly insulted Massie. Police say three people were killed yesterday in a mass shooting attack on the Islamic Center of San Diego. Authorities say they later found the bodies of two males in a nearby car who were believed to be the shooters. The 18-year-old and the 17-year-old males had died of self-inflicted gunshot wounds. Police say they're investigating the attack on the city's largest mosque as a hate crime. Tazeen Nizam is the executive director of the San Diego Office of the Council on American-Islamic Relations.
1: The community is shaken. The community is scared. The community is mourning. The community is devastated.
0: She says more than 130 children were inside the center when it was attacked, along with more than two dozen teachers and staff. Stocks opened lower this morning as Home Depot reported somewhat better than expected financial results. NPR's Scott Horsley reports the Dow was down 160 points.
2: Home Depot's sales were up in the most recent quarter, and while profits were down, they fell less than forecasters had expected. The sluggish housing market has been a drag on home improvement centers. Home Depot is one of several major retailers investors are watching this week as they try to take the temperature of the U.S. consumer. Gasoline prices are inching up again as we approach the Memorial Day weekend, which traditionally marks the beginning of the summer driving season. AAA says the average price of regular gas is $4.53 a gallon. Crude oil prices have fallen slightly, but are still above $100 a barrel. Asian stocks were mixed overnight, up in Hong Kong and Shanghai, but down in Tokyo and Seoul. Scott Horsley, NPR News, Washington.
0: This is NPR. President Trump says he is holding off for now on a renewed U.S. military attack on Iran. He says he is pausing this at the request of Mideast allies. He says they believe a peace agreement with Iran is close. No details of any potential peace agreement have been released. A ceasefire remains in place. This comes as the death toll in Lebanon continues to grow in that country. There is supposed to be a ceasefire between Lebanon and Israel. Lebanese officials say more than 3,000 people have been killed in Israeli airstrikes since March 2nd. The World Health Organization has declared a new outbreak of Ebola in the Democratic Republic of Congo and Uganda to be an international public health emergency. As NPR's Ping Huang reports, U.S. health officials are working to evacuate exposed Americans.
3: Dr. Satish Pillai is managing the Ebola response for the U.S. Centers for Disease Control and Prevention.
4: There's one case of Ebola in an American who was exposed as part of their work in the Democratic Republic of Congo. The person developed symptoms over the weekend and tested positive late Sunday.
3: Pillai says they're being moved to Germany along with six other Americans that are considered high-risk contacts for treatment and observation. Germany, because their doctors have experience with Ebola patients and it's quicker to fly there. Ebola disease is rare but deadly. Health officials believe this outbreak started in late April. It has already sickened at least 300 people and killed more than 100. Ping Huang, NPR News.
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I still see her pink bow and her brown hair. She's in the big city now, but she still calls home.

0: This is KTDB FM 89.7 in Pine Hill, New Mexico. Yat e hadi de sotagi. Nast e de yabla os kit negate bido yuchit na ol kil.
1: E nan hitish nido lil kodo. 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

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Other May 26th on the 29th, though Tuesday through Friday, account 8 a.m. to 5 p.m. Other Saturday, May the 30th, though a yacht 10 a.m. to 6 p.m. Jetto Lace Aston. Account Grants Recreation Center Jetto Lace May 16th, Saturday, though May 19th through the 23rd. Tuesday through Saturday, though May 26th through May 30th, Tuesday through Saturday, 8 a.m. to 4 p.m. Nana eya mail in absentee balance. 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Erota jodi early voting bin yen zon erota go eya tanre secure ballot box eya de snit drop box de sninige. 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Ado do mail and absentee ballot de sninige na tsos o hateliago go eya. 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It asks go hago shin polling please with nas ango Sabola County so go old kids at Abich and O Eya Kunet at the Ahakon June and 2nd Gwinnet Aja primary election Gwinnet at Sebaganil Deha Nene Akunet Nabis Idol Tahato Nana Ato E Ado Eya register Ishla Danin Zenige in Re June na Kigo Yoskato Ya Isha Chilena Kigunet A kunet anil dehege primary election day. 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Asago Eya Bat E As. 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Maggie Toulouse Oliver, Walieto Harold James Pope Jr. Nana Secretary of State Eyat Asa Gobat E as Naki Ehitnol Chase Catherine E. Clark Adun the Amanda Lopez Askim Attorney General Eyat Asa Il was Ato E. Raul Torres Will Ye
Ado State Auditor Eya Asa Id was Alto Joseph N. Maestas. Ado Alto State Treasurer So Asa Id was A. Laura N. Montoya. Nana Commissioner of Public Lands Eya Tragoja. Asago Eya Bat I As Juan D. Jesus Sanchez III. Matthew McQueen. Jonas Moya. Nana Alto State Representative, a District 6, Georgia, a Dinko Yitja, Asago Bat Ia, Priscilla Benali, Adunda Martha Garcia, David L. Alcone, Johnny Valdez, Asago Bat Ia, Judge of the Court of Appeals, Position 1, J. Asayid was Chris Hootington, Adolto Magistrate, Judge of Division 1, J. A assigned was Adult Tony L. Mace. Ado Magistrate Judge A Division 2 Kahozoja A Taija. Asago A Bat I As Jessica M. McLonis. Michael Chris Caven. 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Ado Adult County Sheriff Kahozoja assigned was A Larry D. Diaz. County Assessor Aya Asa'il was Ato Gina M. Rodriguez. Probate Judge Aya Ta'idja Ato Asago Bat I As Marie Martinez Garcia, Josephine E. Hurtado, Corrine C. Padilla. 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

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State Representative District 6 kaho zoje eya Paul L. Spencer wal yoil was. Public Education Commissioner District 5 kaho zoje eya asail was Sharon E. Kloschirjilich. Magistrate Judge eya Division 2 Robert Scott Winhurst. 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

Yeah, the accent hit edition is KTDB radio station that's in Shigi. 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Ado in the eighty na, hinan shade and he that dossis added, so as she done could all quit she been his nahone. Dossit I done a at a beta dahdi yos, ado in the ail ingi dot or nilkita. So conned all quite all the sort of been his nunch at all this. J.D. 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Akui bu. Hitchy be that dot heel. Adot, Joe Latte, a rabbit doll, Joske, hold no in Latte, I is and Nell. I could add Agisa, Nicate them, was he added Ajah hot dosnet or die added or has a isa adden hot old sauce. Adin done laid on bait that at his carded the aid and the cangi bait that or season the basis of the that aid on the hot water. Bebe daast onse ayot da des honse edi ee aasi dota. 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A con jo hot a ea. And asked it, that it all years ago that our sister in Leiden died of Jim. I don't the age of did a cut as don that a haji. Mean his yegi has jaw as yago, jaw of a cargo, jay as Saturday. Is she as a check me, jay late or this? A cut a has a con. A cotig a di haki a yachi at the itchin day. A cut on hubby ho at all this and that and that jaw. 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

as an harsen, as at net I caught another watch or die. Because a ad, a ago pitch at the torchy, a do lego equen. Quen's abbey dish nish edo the don nish the eat at and does it a yapa has linked it a any hitch in a little this dot a conage in all this edo be your cast at all this. Ado in the in reda USDA data a data based on this she has in so to edit. And Hana is near dot. I see it live on Hana is no cosat Habakata Nana incentive program. There's no a dot issue added that it's not so snitch at all. This lot a yet also Nahata. He can't get a hot or little a could a added dot at Chini cut or the water store. A could I a quiet down a ragin han I don't conde jidik kid bahush negin rein and george the shningi eil to azgo to di quadi sla jinji yil can't eat them ya is just chill be june be a fifth adjun needs a deadline he bizaho and za ho jiz go shin it and then and george go azgo to azgo but ya kot or shil to ado shin it ahead at all this eh ya de ya quay kot abin hilchen ado lish ado in the kodo shin it aida ba na han I hold to see. Bede nesawat ane ka nechia ishi technical system igi eda bene ka na nechia to lisa konde ashe bije hoje shu eko to nifis ishja na hote shlish to indeta ashe kon sogo de shlish ade inda ha gona

0: Live from NPR News in Washington, I'm Korva Coleman. President Trump said yesterday he'd called off a U.S. military attack on Iran. He said that was at the request of Mideast allies who believe a peace plan is close. But last hour, Trump said he wasn't so sure.
1: I hope we don't have to do the war, but we may have to give him another big hit.
0: Meanwhile, the commander of U.S. Central Command is also testifying before Congress this morning about the military effort against Iran. This comes as the death toll in Lebanon continues to grow.

0: primary season here. The race I've got my closest eye on tonight is in Kentucky, a congressional race where Republican Thomas Massie is in a fight for his political life because of his high-profile disagreements with President Trump, especially and including wanting those Epstein files released.
1: And BR's Domenico Montanaro reporting. Acting U.S. Attorney General Todd Blanche is testifying before a Senate Appropriations panel this morning. Lawmakers are questioning him about President Trump's new fund created yesterday that's worth nearly $1.8 billion. The money is supposed to go to people allegedly targeted by the Biden administration. Maryland Democratic Senator Chris Van Hollen questioned Blanche about January 6th rioters.
2: Simple question. Will individuals who assaulted Capitol Hill police officers be eligible for this fund?
3: Well, as it makes plain,
2: just let me know if they're eligible for the fund.
3: As was made plain yesterday, anybody in this country is eligible to apply if they believe they are victim of weaponization.
1: Critics are describing this new fund as deeply corrupt. Less than a week after President Trump's visit to Beijing, Russian President Vladimir Putin is heading to China to meet with President Xi Jinping. Kremlin says that the two leaders plan to discuss economic cooperation and key international and regional issues. NPR's Jennifer Pack has more.
4: China has become Russia's lifeline, increasing trade between the two since the Russian invasion of Ukraine, though the Chinese deny supporting Russia's war effort. In addition to deals, a Kremlin spokesperson says Putin hopes to hear firsthand information about Xi's recent meeting with President Trump. While for China, Russia's energy resources are important as the Strait of Hormuz remains effectively closed.
1: NPR's Jennifer Pack reporting from Shanghai. This is NPR. San Diego police believe that two males shot and killed three people yesterday at the San Diego Islamic Center, and then police say they died by suicide. Authorities are investigating yesterday's attack as a hate crime. The World Health Organization says an Ebola virus strain continues to spread in eastern Congo and Uganda. More than 130 people have been killed by the disease in the latest outbreak. Health officials are now tracking more than 500.

0: step toward bringing the dodo and another bird back from extinction. NPR's Rob Stein has the story.
1: Colossal Biosciences in Dallas says the company has created fully functional

0: demonstrates that the company's 3D printed plastic artificial eggs work. The company is now working on larger artificial eggs that could gestate the dodo and another flightless bird that disappeared hundreds of years ago called the giant moa. Colossal says scientists are still years away from recreating the extinct birds, but the company's also working on resurrecting other animals, including the woolly mammoth. Critics question whether it would be safe, ethical, or even possible to reawaken extinct creatures. Rob Stein, NPR News.
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Has lay hat nigo spring cleaning hat nigo. 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Adon le ho one on it. Ahat ishu hat a ho one be a hasten nilo. Edo da a camper that a Adon da ho one that over it na dagota Nazago no ho jujota. And they aren't you lagota a other bar which will chain or ya hat jol wodosto. A hot out a yato for the doors na fort out ailer. 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Nas onset out with ego, Edota, that sort of Ishina and Nilita. 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Hit out of with ego, Bejiago was Bahozen, Belizbet Chan, the Bejeta, Bezis Nigo, and they a yadi but a doubt was need Zingo, Chacha de Yanahalin, do in the Sidodosuk as hat nisa fever e ya hut anch as kiddo. 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
1: Ya ten sin alt a ki a jana da so gizgi kun an shish jaro KTDB 89.7 FM do na ni tsa. 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Terror attacks i a byd di Europe. 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

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B. D. Rooms, G. Buildings, B. E. Azri, E. S. I. Camp, E. B. D. Nah, Constrago, D. Gaza Strip, E. Azri, A. D. Raya, Rez, Ado, Rek, Alia, D. B. Israel, Bombardment, Do, Demolish, E. Azri, E. D. B. 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

I'm at 89.7 in Pine Hill, New Mexico. 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

Administrator, Graduation Songs 1 and 2, Proud of You and Thank You. 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

0: Department sparked concerns among members of Congress that setting up a fund to resolve President Trump's multi-billion-dollar lawsuit against the IRS would amount to a taxpayer-funded payout to Trump's friends. At a budget hearing today, Blanche told Republican Senator Susan Collins of Maine the fund is structurally similar to an Obama-era fund designed to compensate Native American farmers who allege they were victims of racial discrimination.
1: It is true that this is unusual. That is true. But it is not unprecedented, and it was done to address something that had never happened again either. So there is an unprecedented nature of what we did yesterday in response to years and years of weaponization, just to correct a few things.
0: Democratic Senator Chris Van Hollen of Maryland says the fund is, quote, pure theft of public funds. The death toll from the ongoing Ebola outbreak in the Democratic Republic of Congo has risen to 131, according to local health authorities. NPR's Jonathan Lambert reports more than 500 people are suspected to be sick because of the outbreak.
2: On Tuesday, the head of the World Health Organization said he is deeply concerned about the scale and speed of this outbreak. A rarer species of the Ebola virus, called Bundibugyo, is behind it. Standard field tests often miss this virus, and it's likely that it's been spreading in the region for weeks under the radar. At least one American, a doctor who is working in DRC, tested positive and is experiencing symptoms. The risk to the U.S., however, is low, as Ebola doesn't spread as easily as an airborne disease like COVID. But the risk to Central Africa is high. Because it's a rarer species, there are no approved treatments or vaccines for the virus that's spreading. Jonathan Lambert, NPR News.

0: President Trump's discount website for prescription drugs called TrumpRx is getting an update. The site will now include hundreds of generic drugs. Here's NPR's Sydney Lupkin.
1: TrumpRx has added 602 generic drugs. That's in addition to the brand name drugs available to cash-paying patients at a discount. The site offers what it calls presidential deals on brand name drugs that range from 10% off for GSK's antiviral inhaler Relenza to up to 93% off for Novartis's multiple sclerosis pill Mayzent. Users can print coupons. RX also includes generic drugs at what it calls standard prices. It directs users toward discount sites like Amazon and Cost Plus Drugs. President Trump says more than 10 million people have visited TrumpRx.gov. Sydney Lupkin, NPR News.
0: This is NPR. Train service is starting to gradually resume on the Long Island Railroad now that a tentative deal is in place to end a train workers' strike that shut down the country's busiest commuter rail system for days. Limited service on the LIRR was expected to begin this hour, then full speed by evening rush hour. The labor dispute over salaries and health coverage, among other items, affected rail service. It typically serves more than 250,000 people every day in the New York City area. A group of big cities and small towns in conservative Utah is working to bring more renewable energy to the electric grid. The effort could be a model for other U.S. cities to take climate action, even as the federal government pulls back on clean power. David Kondos of member station KUER reports.
2: The coalition, called Utah Renewable Communities, has a big goal: generate enough clean power to offset the electricity used in nearly 300,000 homes and businesses. To do this, the communities plan to build new energy projects, like solar and wind. It's a unique collaboration, with the projects funded by a small monthly fee on customers' bills and the regional utility delivering the power to the grid. Emily Quinton is Sustainability Director with Summit County, one of the coalition's 19 members.
3: It shows us that at the local level, you can continue to move on climate strategies kind of regardless of the federal winds.
2: The group plans to begin adding new power to the grid by 2030. For NPR News, I'm David Kondos in Castle Valley, Utah.
0: It's NPR.
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time. Like I said, it's for 4 years, from 2026 through 2029. And projects included in this plan involve improvements to roads such as VIA 125, Mountain View and Southbound sections, VIA 120 towards Candy Kitchen, VIA Route 145 in Unit 3, VIA Route 195 in Unit 5, and VIA Route 125 and New Mexico 53 intersection improvement. The other projects include that's listed in the long range is the guardrail and safety improvements, drainage and bridge related improvements. So the transportation plan is available for community members to review at the Raymond Avenue Department of Transportation during normal business hours. We are inviting community members to review the plan and provide comments. Written comments will be accepted for 10 calendar days from the date of this announcement. Well, actually, it's going to be from May 18th through May 27th. You're invited to submit any written comments that you would like to make. So if you would like to submit a comment or have questions, you can contact Raymond Navajo Department of Transportation at 505-876-9676. That's 505-876-9676. So we look forward to your input. Like I mentioned, you're all invited to review the document and submit written documentation. And you can go to the RNDOT office just near Pine Hill. So this is the announcement I wanted to make.

You are listening to KTDB FN. Good morning. Good morning.

good morning. Oh, they in song. Yeah, they had a morning. It's on hot at night. Yen on this and you just loan not enough. Good morning, Washington. They down the storm. 8 a.m. though, acting attorney general Todd Blanch was yesterday. The Trump administration been hot. Ike base of Sato needs 1.7 billion big. Donald Trump, the president, but then Ninge, a Yugo, put out up allies than Ninge. You saw the that's a bit hit out. Yeah, don't end up being a bit of a strange that's a hit out. Targeted politically down there. That I get a article based on a betrayal hood or need that Ningo been hot. I get. Attorney General Linge A Yashi Aja Yich Yich defend East Ingo put out yes hit down no Aja Chibet eight uncook at a ya Nere bears on it this Ingedi congressional Aja Kaho Zoe Pedato and Jinia Gogoshin a Nahote Kito Lisla Akon D A Yaha. The Justice Department because Andoshin A. Adre Hanan Nishkat.

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today ya to a hot ego nuclear power plant a big adjoint on the shogun that has on shindi la dan a con a don't end the husking trumpet that ninget a ya and not that nigo got the Christians count a ya ha not the dish out Iran. They could not the more that a decay peace negotiation a ya and not so that just a hot as though least nigger to hot a ye had it down a ya now it or that go ya could do a better don't get ya but not the street or less nila of them. A condi are United Arab Emirates I do hot a tag ya ya a then he did and a nisha had a that eight others that responsibility they claim that a ye land that down there. A con Iran do in that a hat is in benelt en ha long da yi la go proxies de sne e ba ya ho ni da ni la atom. 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Israel, the United States, the Iran, Adri hot out in the Abbasada district of February 28th and out of Stan, a con a hot out a bahoz and a nila atom. Adon in the AM has seen Putin, but it didn't get a yaton with China, the Nia dan a not only she hot out yet the heat of Ashburn yet, a con aside the more yet that is seen Trump, but it didn't get a atradia. A other scoping on the Shigi Langu Beijing, their computing was Yagin and Kaya, other she's caught all this Janila. Other hand machine that the sheep been yet at the Halegi been yet, other a tradition shot all this AID, other KID China, but not only the

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A hot or a deal natural at ever a dingo a jee. A cordy has your band to the case go a ash or leak a co. Latte eight in an adal method that you do in the has it a there. A co hats a dash the queen ale cargo a dee beshi comp a cargit at a. E benjich jost o leithi ha ada il rashigi. 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

She was storming through the house that day, and I could tell she was leaving. And I thought, oh, she'll be back, till she turned around and pointed at the wall and said,

0: In January, at least 5 Native American men were detained by Immigration and Customs Enforcement during immigration raids in Minneapolis, as other reports of Native Americans being mistaken for undocumented immigrants continue. Federal lawmakers have introduced a bipartisan bill to improve the Department of Homeland Security's interactions with Native Americans when they're providing citizenship. KUNM's Jeanette Didios has more.
1: The Respect Tribal IDs Act would require DHS working with the Bureau of Indian Affairs and tribal nations to create training for officers to better detect and respect current tribal IDs. Democratic Senator Ben Ray Lujan of New Mexico says ICE agents are breaking the law.
2: My Native American brothers and sisters who are American citizens are being held by ICE agents because these agents do not recognize tribal IDs. And that's why we need this legislation.
1: Lujan says tribal leaders have voiced their concerns about ICE agents detaining their tribal members near their reservations.
2: I'll remind you that some of the first awareness that we had about ICE agents going after Native American communities happened in New Mexico, down in Mescalero and also in the Navajo Nation, and it's happening in other parts of the country as well.
1: The Department of Homeland Security said in a statement that ICE agents acknowledge and recognize tribal ID cards as proof of citizenship, and there have been no ICE operations on tribal lands. Lujan says it's hard to collect data on the number of Native Americans who have been detained by ICE because DHS will not release the data. Meanwhile, some legal scholars are raising concerns about a case brought by the Trump administration that's before the Supreme Court and how it might undermine birthright citizenship among Native Americans. For National Native News, I'm Jeanette Didios.
0: A national organization called the Courage Project shines a light on acts of bravery, both big and small. This year, a group that works to bring attention to Alaska's missing and murdered Indigenous people is in the spotlight. As KMBA's Rhonda McBride tells us, receive this award.
3: The steady beat of the drum is what you hear at many events involving data for Indigenous justice. Funders for the Courage Project, like the MacArthur Foundation, say this award was created to recognize neighbors helping neighbors.
4: When I first started doing this work, people wouldn't even meet with me.
3: Charlene Akpa, known by her Inupiaq name, Akpa founded Data for Indigenous Justice to bring attention to missing and murdered Alaska Natives.
4: It shouldn't be courageous to say the things that we're saying and to ask the questions that we're asking.
3: Doug Modig is a traditional healer who says it is never easy to speak truth to power.
5: There aren't very many people that have that kind of courage because it's so rare. Reminds me of a Wolverine. They'll take on a bear.
3: Wolverines, Modig says, are fearless when it comes to protecting their territory.
5: Why don't they just give up? They're not

0: is, courage isn't about size. Courage is about the content of your heart.
1: Okpik says heart is exactly what our team brings to their work. She says their commitment has helped to uncover critical information about unsolved cases.
2: I've come to learn with a lot of guidance from my elders that this role is called being a story keeper.
1: Okpik says it is a sacred responsibility to care for the stories that families share. She says she's in. And the Bankridge, I'm Rhonda McBride.
3: And I'm Jill Freitas.
4: National Native News is produced by Kiwanis Broadcast Corporation with funding by the Corporation for Public Broadcasting.
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7: This is Native America Calling. I'm Sean Spruce. The new young adult novel, That Which Feeds Us, by author Keala Kendall, follows Lehua, who is searching for her missing twin sister at a secluded island resort. The luxurious decor and expensive suits can't hide the brutal plantation past that Lehua discovers among a series of terrifying visions, an odd eagle-eyed staff, and the wealthy guests who get stranger and scarier as her search goes deeper into the chilling history of the resort. Keala joins us later this hour, but first, Diné author Brian Lee Young is taking a detour from his book tour to join us here in the Albuquerque studio. His new book, Shards of Silence, follows young protagonist Derek Hoskey from the Navajo Reservation to a prestigious college preparatory boarding school in Connecticut, where he has to juggle a grueling class schedule, along with family pressures back home, all while being the only Native American on a campus filled mostly with wealthy children from privileged backgrounds. These two young adult books are on our Native bookshelf this month, and listeners, as always, can join today's conversation. Talk with our authors by calling 1-800-996-2848. That number is also 1-800-99-NATIVE. Joining us now in our Albuquerque studio is author Brian Lee Young. He is also a filmmaker, and he is, of course, Diné. Brian, you've been on the show before. Welcome back.
8: Oh, yeah, Diné. Thank you for having me again. It's an honor to be back here.
7: It's great to have you, and appreciate your publisher sending over an advanced copy of Shards of Silence. Without too many spoilers, tell our listeners more about the story.
8: So Shards of Silence is heavily based on when I was a high school student at the Hotchkiss School in Lakeville, Connecticut, and I was one of two indigenous students on campus, and it was around that time when I started kind of becoming a little more cognizant and aware that my late grandmother, Shimasoniye, had been a part of the federal boarding school institution during the Kill the Indian, Save the Man policy that was created by Captain Christopher H. Pratt. So this was kind of my way of settling some of those antagonistic feelings I had, and also just kind of trying to figure out what happened to my grandma.
7: Yeah, I really enjoyed the story, and I like how you kind of compare and contrast the difference between what folks would have gone through generations ago, being forcibly removed from their home, and now here is this young Derek, and he's in a new type of boarding school. But some of the challenges, some of the pressures are still similar. And what I really appreciate here, Brian, is we do a lot of novels. We cover a lot of nonfiction fiction on our show. And most of it is written, I would say, by female authors, and a lot of the protagonists are female. And that's great. That's wonderful. I love that. But we don't cover it as

0: much fiction that's written by male authors, and especially having a male protagonist. And this Derek Hosky, I mean, he's not only a protagonist, but he's kind of a little bit of an alpha male figure. He's an interesting character. Tell us more about what kind of kid he is.
1: Derek is largely the only male in his family unit. He has an older sister who doesn't really make an appearance, and he's very close with his mother, his Masana, and his great-mom, a great-grandmother, Masana Mildred. So, you know, when I was growing up on the reservation, I was also surrounded by a largely powerful matriarchal society and, you know, cultural expectations. So it didn't seem too far-fetched for me to have Derek, who does have kind of this, I don't want to say alpha male because that's very kind of colonized and everything of like what, you know, masculinity should be, but he definitely exists comfortably among very powerful females, and I definitely feel that's a reflection of Navajo culture in general, where there is a more emphasis towards the balancing of female and male interactions.
0: Yeah, I like how you describe that. He's definitely confident, and he has a lot of self-belief in himself. Is he similar to you at all? And are there a lot of, you know, maybe autobiographical references here to your own experiences when you went to Hotchkiss?
1: Oh, yeah, definitely. For the most part, I would say the first draft, I was pretty much like writing a memoir, like how close it was to what I was going through and how I felt at that time. But a lot of progress has been made since I was in high school 20 years ago. Dang. and I'm thankful for that. But, you know, first draft was very much like pretty much a memoir. And then as I started going through the revision process, like with my other books, I started to kind of see Derek as a separate entity from myself, and start to see the larger shape of the narrative that wanted to be told. So I started making changes to make him his own complete person, and, you know, not be so attached to telling it like how exactly how I went through it. And I think that's kind of why I shifted towards fiction as opposed to nonfiction with this story, was that I had a lot more power of telling the veracity or the truthfulness to the emotional journey that I was going through, whereas with when it was like more nonfiction,

0: abilities that I had to work with, or much more flexibility in telling the story that I wanted to tell.
1: Shards of Silence is loaded with Navajo language, and for readers such as myself who are not who don't know the language, I really appreciate the glossary that you have in the back with words and phrases and translations. And one important language element is a Navajo philosophy that you refer to in the Navajo language, and it's an important concept in the story. Share a little bit more about that and how it connects to the healing aspect of this plot.
0: Sure. I didn't realize that there was that much Navajo in it. I thought it was okay. So I believe you're referring to the concept of Do'o Ajanida.
1: Yes.
0: So Do'o Ajanida literally kind of translates to don't talk about that or don't mention that, and also kind of refers to a mentality of like don't think about that. So in my culture, after you have a positive ceremony or you confront something that has been bogging you down, you're supposed to enter a period of 4 days where you're kind of considered holy. And Do'o Ajanida is a part of that process where you're not supposed to talk about negative things, you're not supposed to think about negative things, and you're not supposed to be around negative things. And part of that is to cultivate strength. If, for instance, like you have a beauty way ceremony and then you start to fixate on death and all that stuff, then you kind of negate all the positivity that the ceremonies, the prayers that, you know, were said for you are gone. So Do'o Ajanida is a way of maintaining that strength and not attracting any type of negativity. And my grandma's generation and a little bit of my mom's generation, they kind of hold that philosophy really, really strongly, to the point where, like, if you talk about negative things like depression, suicide, ideation, alcohol,

0: these decades of colonization, forced relocation, whitewashing, the boarding school era, I felt that Doha Janita has been colonized and used as a tool for silencing and erasing a lot of important history. Like, I wasn't taught about the boarding school era at all. And, you know, it was always kind of the back of my mind that that had happened and occurred, but the actual details, the actual policies that enabled U.S. government, U.S. Army soldiers to legally kidnap my grandma's generation, I had no idea about that. So when I was reading this, I felt like that was a reflection of that philosophy that of Doha Janita that has been colonized, that has been warped into from a tool of strengthening into a tool of erasure and silencing us.
1: All right, Brian, we're going to take a break here shortly, and when we come back, I understand you're going to read a passage for us from Shards of Silence, right? Okay,
0: yes.
1: All right. So let's go ahead and get that ready. And I want to encourage all of our listeners today to please reach out, give us a call, join this conversation. We do these book shows, our Native Bookshelf series, every month. We highlight new Native authors, established Native authors, new books, interest you, get you excited. Sometimes we'll cover fiction like we're doing today. Other times we'll cover nonfiction. And this is our Native Bookshelf for the month of May 2026. So please, listeners, join the conversation. All you have to do is pick up your phone and call 1-800-996-2848. That'll connect you with our studio in Albuquerque, New Mexico, where we have Dene author Brian Lee Young situated here with us today and giving an interview. He's busy. He's got a book tour going on, but he's taking time with us today to talk with us. And a little later in the hour, we will also bring Kayala Kendall into the conversation, and she is in Los Angeles, and she is Kanaka Maoli, and she will talk about her new book as well. So we've got lots more to talk about today, and we're going to get a great reading here on the other side of this break from Brian Lee Young. So stay with us. We'll be right back.

0: At 75, Muskogee poet, performer, and writer Joy Harjo is having a creative surge. Among the outcomes of that is a new album, Insomnia and Seven Steps to Grace. And the Julia Keefe Indigenous Big Band just released their first recording, led by the Nez Perce jazz vocalist. We'll add these two recordings to our Native playlist on the next Native America Calling.
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0: You're listening to Native America Calling. I'm Sean Spruce, and we're talking now with Dene author Brian Lee Young about his new young adult novel, Shards of Silence. If you're a fan of his work or you already have read this latest work, give us a call. Tell us what you think. Our number is 1-800-996-2848. Once again, that number, 1-800-996-2848. Well, what do you say, Brian? Can you read a passage for us from Shards of Silence?
1: I would love to. I ask Masana Mildred, are you taking your medicines? Yes, she says a little grumpily. When are you coming back? I ignore that she changed the subject. I should be coming back for Thanksgiving. Oh, that's too long, Shawet. Who's going to chop wood for me? She teases me. There is a shard of truth in what she asks that bothers me. Mom, Grandma, and I were the only ones going up to help her prepare for winter. All my uncles and aunties that live nearby don't bother to check in or even drop off food supplies. With me and Demi gone, it's going to be my mom doing the chopping. Was it selfish of me to want to come here and not be around to help my son and Mildred? I forced my voice to be steady. I'll chop more chish for you when I'm back. I'll even bring some church's chicken. Hukashi, Masana Mildred says. I check out the time because I still need to call my mom and grandma before I head to Mancini's. Well, I just wanted to check in on you. I'm going to hang out with some new friends I've made over here. No one's hitting you?

0: I've been told that Masona Mildred was in a boarding school as a young girl. Her generation barely speaks of that era. Grandma Rosie tells me not to ask her about that time or else it'll upset her. She told me, "Oh, Janita," and it's best not to talk about that time because of her age and her heart. All I know is that when Masona Mildred was a girl, she was possibly kidnapped by the U.S. government and forced into a boarding school. Yeah, thank you for listening.
1: Thank you for reading, Brian. Yeah, I like that scene. I like all of the conversations, especially, you know, with his family. And of course, he's got Masona Mildred, but there's also, she's like technically his great-grandmother, right?
0: His great-grandmother, yes.
1: Yeah. And then Grandma Rosie is his actual grandma.
0: His actual grandma. Uh-huh.
1: Yeah. Uh-huh. And mom and his friends. He's got two really good friends who he communicates with from back home on the res. I also want to ask you about another character, because even though Derek is the only Native American student on campus, the school does have a history of other Native American kids having gone there. Mm-hmm. And he has a mentor there on campus, a person who kind of takes him under her wing and helps him a little bit. And she sets up some interviews with that character. Tell us about that individual as well and how he fits into the novel.
0: I believe you are referring to the character who is named Brian with a Y.
1: yeah. I kind of wonder if there's not a connection here, Brian.
0: That was a self-insert, 100%.
1: Right. Okay.
0: So one of the characters, her name is Mama, or I call her Mama Pat. She's based on a real person. Miss Thomas is based on a real person called Patricia Red Johnson, and she was the one who helped me get my scholarship to go to Hotchkiss. But in the story, Miss Thomas sets up an interview with the Native alumni from Sagefield, which is the school, in the book. And his name is Brian, and Brian is going to Yale University. And so I kind of wrote that character because there were a lot of things that I wanted to hear when I was pursuing education away from my reservation. So it was kind of my way of saying, you know, you're going to experience some of these things as an indigenous person, and here are some ways that I navigated it. So it was definitely very much that character built on that need to talk to the younger generation who are entering college level academia. So that's kind of why I had him there.
1: And he just happened to go to Yale, like he.
0: Yeah, very much. I was like, I think readers will understand what's going on here.
1: Yeah. Well, tell me, you had a book event in Santa Fe yesterday, and I know you have another one later today in Albuquerque. How's the tour going so far, and what kind of feedback are you getting?
0: Oh my God, my back hurts. There's so much driving.
1: Oh, jeez.
0: No, it's been incredibly wonderful. I actually started off in Flagstaff Unified School District, so I was like, you know, since I'm already out here and my book is released around this time, I might as well do the thing that I've wanted to do for a long time, because my first two books, Healer of the Water Monster, Heroes of the Water Monster, were released during quarantine, so there was a lot of like restrictions against group gatherings, and Heroes, there was like a variant that was kind of coming back up, and I thought, you know, I don't want to put my people into situations where we could have another outbreak. So I decided to hold off on doing a book tour. So this is like my first time.

0: I'm not used to it, having all this attention on me. But every now and then, when I see a little kid like holding up a well-worn book, that just makes my heart sing. And when parents tell me, like, you know, their kid was having troubles reading, they didn't like reading, but when it came to my book, like, they read it several times. So that really gives me a lot of motivation to continue writing for young Native people.
1: Now, are you working at anything now that you want to share, or perhaps
0: so
1: is there
0: things.
1: A sequel for Shards of Silence at some point
0: yes
1: in the future?
0: Yes, to all the above.
1: Okay, all right. What can you tell us, Brian?
0: As of right now, I'm finalizing a contract for an adult murder mystery novel, and once that contract is finalized, I will be announcing it on social media. I am working with my editor at Heartdrum on Water Monster 3. Potentially titled The Sand Painter and the Water Monster, and I'm drafting up a potential sequel / companion novel to Shards of Silence, and one of the characters, Jaden, Derek's friends on the res, he kind of disappears like very, very early on in the book, and that was a very intentional decision because I wanted to explore a little bit more of Jaden's life and world. So right now, that's a very, very beginning stages of that journey, that writing journey.
1: All right. And for listeners who want to keep in touch with you, learn more about the book tour and other events you have going on, what's the best way to do that, Brian?
0: I would say the best way to do that is to...

0: Rights, and that's where I'm doing a lot of my announcing, but also my website, www.brianlyoung.com, is also where I'll do a lot of announcements as well.
1: All right, the net author Brian Lee Young and the new novel Shards of Silence, When One Voice Speaks, Generations Heal. Brian, thank you so much for coming on the show. Please stay with us here. We might get some calls, some people asking you some questions about the book or some of your other projects. So hang in there with us, all right?
0: Will do.
1: All right, awesome. And that number, for those of you who would like to join us, is 1-800-996-2848. Give a shout out to author Brian Lee Young, or maybe ask a question about Shards of Silence. Maybe you are interested in reading this book and would like to learn a little bit more about what went into the writing of it. So again, that number, 1-800-996-2848. And with that, let's introduce our next guest, who joins us now from Los Angeles, California, author Kayala Kendall. She is Kanaka Maoli. Kayala, good morning, and welcome to Native America Conference.

0: Which Feeds Us is the title. And I also want to thank your publisher for sending advanced copies to us over here at Native American Calling. And the first thing I want to comment on, I really like how you begin the book with a letter from the author. It's kind of an intro, kind of a preface kind of thing. But in the letter, you really challenge your readers. You warn us, you challenge us to understand that this story is not for the faint of heart. it's gonna be a tough read at some points, but you really put it out there. I've never seen a writer express it like that before, like a call, like really just reaching out directly to the reader and letting them know what might be in store for them. So tell us a little bit more about that, what That Which Feeds Us is about.
1: Well, I appreciate you saying that about the author's note. I definitely wanted it to also feel like I'm welcoming you to the story, because I understood from the beginning, just to touch on it for a second, it's because our culture and our history has been written by so many outsiders, I understood that I would likely be challenging my readers' assumptions and preconceptions about Hawaii on the page, and that I kind of had to ease them into this process. So that's why the story begins with Ikolomai, which means welcome. It is what you would hear going into a resort, but also into someone's house. And I definitely want them to feel like, oh, I'm welcoming you into like my homeland, and this is my Hawaii. So, because that's how a conversation starts. And so, but yeah, That Which Feeds Us is about a Native Hawaiian girl going to a wellness resort on a private island to find her missing sister who has disappeared. And while looking for her, she uncovers the dark side of paradise and supernatural horrors inspired by my Hawaiian folklore, the stories I grew up with. And I love how an editor said it was very, she thought it was White Lotus meets Jordan Peele. And I thought, I love that too.
0: Yeah, that's a really good analogy, for sure.
1: And thank you. If Jordan Peele listens to this, I didn't say it, she did.
0: Yeah. Well, in the letter from the author, you also talk about some of the challenges that face Native Hawaiian people. Is an involuntary diaspora, and it's driven by some of the economic challenges and political challenges, social challenges that occur on the islands. Tell us a little bit more about that and how that all blends into where this story comes from.
1: Of course. Originally, when I started the story, I was actually dealing with a rough round of homesickness. People are always surprised when I tell them it didn't start.

separated from my homeland, because I grew up, unlike my protagonist, I'm born and raised in Hawaii, and grew up on a farm, super connected to the land. And so you can say Los Angeles is a change of pace for me. But

And I think we've all had that moment where, unless you're very fortunate and grew up in your family home and never have had to move, of losing your first home even, or having to move away, and then maybe you get to visit it, or you drive down the street and you see someone else has moved in, and maybe they've changed the drapes, they've changed the yard, you know. And for Indigenous people, it's a lot harder to go home to a place and see how, even just generations ago, like, you know, your grandparents' generation, it's changed. In Hawaii, it's so stark with all the tourism and how many rebranding.

Lehua. Going home, I knew this is what she would see. And as I started doing my research of how to like ease her into this and like what she would likely notice, you know, what's familiar to me, completely different to someone else, like foreign. And I learned how many modern resorts sit on former plantation lands. And that, again, this rebranding, it's all the same. And that contrast, that luxury built on exploitation and the juxtaposition of paradise and pain felt inherently haunted to me. And as I mentioned in the author's note, like Lehua, my friends and families were priced out of paradise and were a growing majority, as more Native Hawaiians now live outside of Hawaii than in it. And so in a story about a Native Hawaiian diaspora girl going searching for a missing twin, going home for the first time, I couldn't ignore the direct link tourism had with Hawaii's painful history of colonialism and Native

0: We've got about a minute or a lot more than a minute before we have to go on a break, but just give us a quick overview of the protagonist, Lehua, and where, what she's about. And I know she has some issues because she has this sister who's a twin sister who's, I guess, on
1: kind
0: paper,
1: of a star.
0: More successful. Yeah.
1: Yeah. She's faster. So they're twins. And I think that would be such a hard contrast to be like your cat. I have a line in there like their coins cast from the same fire, but Bohia, her sister's currency, always seemed to run higher. And so Lehua is a native Hawaiian teen who grew up in the continental United States and disconnected from her culture.

0: I kind of was confronted by the world's view of Hawaii, mm-hmm. and then what I grew up with, and it's kind of a painful ripening process to become an adult outside of your community or indigenous people.
1: Kayala, we have to take a break, but when we come back, you're going to do a reading for us. So listeners, stay tuned.
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This is Native America Calling. I'm Sean Spruce, and we're talking now with author Kaella Kendall about her new book, That Which Feeds Us, a Hawaiian Gothic. Both this book and Shards of Silence that we discussed earlier, they both have commentary about the destructiveness and some of the ugly aspects of wealth in the United States and elsewhere, perhaps. So if this is a topic and a theme that moves you and you're interested in these books and how they discuss and dissect that whole issue and that dynamic, give us a call. Phone lines are open, 1-800-996-2848. That's also 1-800-99-NATIVE. Kaella, are you ready to do a reading? And if so, do you want to preface this for our listeners or just dive right in?

0: to give her a tour of the island. And that's where we're going to pick it up. Kind of pared that down a lot, but I'm ready whenever.
1: We are ready. Go for it.
0: Okay. So the resort manager's name is Chio. Chio steered Lehua onto the resort's red dirt path, leading her uphill. The plantation diminished with each step they took, the barracks blending into the cane behind them. As they reached the summit, Lehua's breath caught. Kopa'a unfolded before them, a green sliver against the vast expanse of dark blue ocean. It was easy to see why the planters spent so much money to come here. Those are the resort guests. Fields of sugarcane bent toward the plantation town, the bluffs, and the chain-link orchard as Chio gave Lehua a brief sketch of the island's first settlement. According to her, the island had been

Okay, Allah. Your prose, it's just so beautifully descriptive in terms of how you describe the natural surroundings, but also the way you're able to delve into Lehua's mind and her emotions, and you put that on the page. I really commend you. That your writing is, it's really engrossing. It's just so well put together, well crafted.

0: expanding my horizons and living experiences or having experiences I'd never get to have on my island, you know? Snow, first experienced it through a novel.
1: Yeah. Well, I mentioned coming out of this last break that your book and also Brian's book, they have some very strong messages with regard to wealth and privilege and what that means. And of course, this character, Lihua, she has to navigate this world, this luxurious world of wealth and tourism to find her sister. And what's your underlying message here, Keala? What do you really want readers to take away?
0: So with wealth, I do think like there is this

a lot of these resorts are built on wahipana, which are sacred air, like sacred places, and also like Hawaiian burials are hidden on the beaches, like in the sand dunes, and a lot of those places are just excavated for development for tourism, you know, and high-rise resort or condos.

0: of purgatory or something. Why am I being told this is one thing when life is so much more complex than that? And to think about that in regards to every place, not just Hawaii.
1: Kayla, how often do you get back to the islands? And I also want to ask you about Lahaina, because you write about that and this, the significance of what that community just went through recently as well.

the timing just hasn't worked out. And with all the flooding and the storms happening, it just felt like, oh, my presence might not, you know, there's so much going on there right now. And but how often I get to go back, that's, so it ties into Lahaina, actually. I did, when the Lahaina fires happened in 2023, it had actually been more than 10 years since I got to go home, just because of how economically costly it is to go back. And knowing that

Hawaii when the pandemic was ongoing to kind of the Titanic. They don't have a lot of infrastructure. Like if the whole island, all the islands, if everyone got sick, they would fill up the hospitals very, very quickly.

I was reaching out to friends in the community and the publishing and writing community who were also Kanaka Maoli, and we found other people who were allies or Pacific Islander, Johanna Ho, who's Asian, and the

but there's not like a Walmart. It's all mom and pop stores. Everything comes in on freight, you know, like boat. And so I would always take the boat to Lahaina, which is on Maui.

the book community $210,000, rounded up. And Scholastic really wanted to send us to Hawaii, all of us. And it was me and Joanna. Joanna is a Scholastic author. They paid for me to go with Joanna to Hawaii to do a panel with all the books for Maui creators.

0: We've had the fires in Altadena here in Los Angeles, you know, very familiar. It's getting closer and closer to home, you know. But that's why I wanted to keep Lahaina as it was in the book. So I chose not to change it because I do think it's about grief, the book, and the more what we choose to remember and how we remember it. As Lahaina comes to grips with her grief about her grandparents, and I realized keeping Lahaina was part of that as well.
1: Yeah, I think it's really cool that you kept it. I think that adds so much value. Absolutely. Brian, I want to bring you back into the conversation because, again, you know, Shards of Silence also has this underlying message of wealth. And what are your thoughts in terms of what that means? And how do you think Shards of Silence really allows readers to understand how that dynamic exists and what it means for Native people like the character you write about, Derek, and all the rest of us as well?

0: That's a really good point. I had shared earlier with you before break or before you started the show that I went to a college prep school myself, and I can totally relate to some of those kids. They get second chances and third chances. And
1: so many chances.
0: And their money buys them out. Their family money, it buys them out of jams. And that's something that as Native people, we don't have that luxury. Yeah. Wow. Good stuff here today. We're running down on time.

0: I also want to say, since I'm on the air with Brian, I really love Brian's work, and I remember there's a author's note at the back of the water. I mess up titles. I organize my books by color, but it's at the end of Healer of the Water Monster, I think. Or did I say that? Is that the right title? Brian?
1: Is that it, Brian?
2: There's Healer and Heroes.
0: Okay. I liked how you talked about the changes you made to the stories and the detailed reasoning, and that was a really big inspiration for how, like, it just set a roadmap. I felt like, oh, this is how Indigenous people can talk about our stories, and it, you know, just kind of adapt them. And I appreciate that. I wanted to make sure I said that when we were on the air.
1: Yeah, feel free to respond, Brian. I like the dialogue here.
2: I'm going to download your book like immediately and read it. Do you have an audiobook?
0: Yeah, we do. Okay. And Sarah Malia Hatfield does a great job. There's a Hole Hole Bushi in there, which is a cane cutting song, and she sings it, I found out.
2: That's so cool. That's so cool. I'll definitely listen to it as I'm driving from Albuquerque to Tucson.
0: Have a good drive. Sorry if I derailed it with my fangirling. I was like, I got to tell Brian how much his author's note meant, and I love the book.
2: Can't wait to read your work. Yeah, that sounds so cool.
1: Brian will be able to enjoy reading the book while he munches on another Laguna Burger on his way to Tucson. So he writes about some of the local eateries in New Mexico. And on the
0: I gotta
1: Navajo
0: try that red chili from New Mexico. That's the one. Yeah,
1: the green chili green too. Chili. The green chili for sure. With that, folks, unfortunately, we're out of time. We're going to have to wrap it up. But Kayala, thank you so much for coming on the show today, and best of success to you moving forward. And Brian Lee Young, you as well. So happy for both of your successes.
0: Thank you.
2: Oh, yeah, thank you for having us.
1: Absolutely. And with that, we are out of time. So, again, big thanks to the two guests we had on the show today, Brian Lee Young and also Kayala Kendall, who shared their latest books with us on the air. Please, listeners, don't forget to tune in again to our show tomorrow for our monthly music series, The Native Playlist. And please, listeners, don't forget to tune in again to our show tomorrow for our monthly music series, The Native Playlist. And tomorrow we will be featuring Joy Harjo and also Julia Keefe. Hope you'll be able to tune in. America Calling, and I sure hope you enjoy the rest of your

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0: You're listening to KTDB FM. Good afternoon. Good evening, kids. Out that they get out, can't.
1: Oh, lessons learned, and they sure run deep. They don't know why, and they don't know.
2: Part of a settlement agreement with President Trump, who in return dropped his lawsuit against the IRS. The department says it will consider claims from people who were victims of weaponization and lawfare. Democratic senators slammed the settlement as a slush fund. Here's Washington Democrat Patty Murray.
3: This is corruption that has never been more blatant or more bright spit. What is happening is you write the check, Trump and his cronies cash it, American

0: Well, at the White House briefing a short time ago, Vice President J.D. Vance was asked if January 6 rioters should be eligible to apply for the nearly $1.8 billion fund.
1: Is a dollar of this money going to the Trump administration? No. Is a dollar of this money going to Donald Trump personally? No. Is a dollar of this money going to Donald Trump's family? No. The people that would get the money are people, some of whom have been prosecuted completely disproportionate to any crime they've ever committed.
0: Vance leading the White House press briefing today while Press Secretary Karoline Leavitt's on maternity leave. Primary contests are underway in six states, and ahead of a runoff next week in Texas, President Trump is endorsing State Attorney General Ken Paxton over incumbent Senator John Cornyn. The winner in next Tuesday's election will face

0: PR's Lydia Kalitri spoke with a leader of the region's Muslim community.
1: Tazeen Nizam is the executive director of the Council on American-Islamic Relations in San Diego. She says the Muslim community there is shaken by the attack, and it could take a long time for people to recover. She also knew Amin Abdullah, who was working as a security guard

0: protected.
1: Nizam says she's seen an increasing number of hate incidents and attacks on places of worship in the U.S. each year, and calls on communities to come together and address anti-Muslim rhetoric. Lydia Kalitri, NPR News.
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0: beginning of the summer driving season. AAA says the average price of regular gas is $4.53 a gallon. Crude oil prices have fallen slightly, but are still above $100 a barrel. Scott Horsley, NPR News, Washington.
1: The Vatican says that Pope Leo's first official teaching letter, called an encyclical, will be released next week. NPR's Jason DeRose reports he'll discuss what it means to be human in the era of artificial intelligence.
2: The encyclical's title is Magnificent Humanity. The Vatican says when it's presented next week, Pope Leo will be joined by the co-founder of the tech company Anthropic, Christopher Ola. Anthropic is currently suing the Trump administration for legal retaliation. Earlier this year, the administration ordered federal departments and agencies to stop using Anthropic's artificial intelligence program because the company refused to allow the U.S. military unrestricted use of its AI technology. The new encyclical comes on the 135th anniversary of another important Vatican document, Rerum Novarum, about human dignity in the industrial age. Jason DeRose, NPR News.
1: This is NPR.
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4: You're listening to KTDB FM. Good afternoon. 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

0: here, Scott Horsley with the latest.
1: Home Depot's sales were up in the most recent quarter, and while profits were down, they fell less than forecasters had expected. The sluggish housing market has been a drag on home improvement centers. Home Depot is one of several major retailers investors are watching this week as they try to take the temperature of the U.S. consumer. Gasoline prices are inching up again as we approach the Memorial Day weekend.

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A conge Surrey, while yet in Lay London, though Southwest Kahotorjago, a question are they hot out the Hunnet La Dorkum? Mid 1990s, though 2000 jet out eya at the hot in de la Dane. 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

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Ade ato hatelle

Welcome address AM Tony Archer, Vice Principal. Opening remarks AM Mr. David Nance, Principal Doe, Superintendent. Out of presentation.

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0: You are listening to KTWB FM. Yet, it's on the dinos angelto. Ned the teacher, Zorodo, a codon, he taco, and now he's in his dom. A condition a yanast, a yat, a taco, and he nailed castle, a yato, a jet, nahol, just a dom. A con. 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Begin the house and lead a yes at now they need aren't only.
1: So we go to McDonald's or I buy him a train and we put it together.

time of it. Yat eha de no da ino tsangi di kuja ena huja shot e ya to. Navajo Nation News ha nini e ya ajaba chanash ahato. A koyat e to le sa ade da ino tsangi to tin gitsara ho tsande ta hane. Missing and murdered the net relative task force e ya dide. Navajo Division of Behavioral Health or Mental Health Services ihi kagogo e ya. 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A other at his day with a robin yet what Zagi aya, but a who needs in the little other in the big kitchen hot a bit seal on the shot or concept or need that all this other in the heat all the etic at a hot a hot on the heat a job in a hot the murdered and

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Other Judicial Branch Probate Quiet Title Station, $1.3 million. 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Office of the Auditor General Training, AIA $1.2 million. Office of the Prosecutor White Collar Crime Unit, AIA $2 million. 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Kutego, AIA D2027 budget, Kaninigi, Binahat Ahigit, based on Shija, AIA $201 million. Ako, Ebenachi, AIA based on Tahitis, Anigi, AIA at Eta Genigo, Kutego, AIA D Aja. But not the hotels on the atom. 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

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E Ayadin, Hikwajige, the Nebinas, Soja communities, Equajio, Toka, Soja, Hulonge, Yego, Go Eya, Bayatit, Ole, the stronger support or investment, or Ebaban, CK, Ole, Janila, Ato, Koishi, Ada, Speaker Curly, Eya. 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

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The jade that's dotto, the yego, the dead, the hosin, the quasin that's a hot up, but apple ho yago. Judge a nigo, hot a hashin, the ho ea, divid zeal, ea, adjabaj, ojna, a ea, last dot. A concun soldier, ea, Navajo nation, added a negative, not.

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We must realize the significance of recognizing and paying respect to the first people who resided in the territory that we are currently sitting. This is Julian Taylor, and you're listening to

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The beats is infinite.

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1: This is Julian Taylor's Jukebox.

From the movie of the same name that is Simon and Garfunkel with Mrs. Robinson, a song that really shaked up the entire world. It's got a great groove, and Simon and Garfunkel are two of my favorites. Certainly, the song Sound of Silence gets me every single time, as does Bridge Over Troubled Water. My name's Julian Taylor. I'm your host here on The Jukebox. I'm going to play something from a band that came out of London, England, called Cinemade. And it's an instrumental, really cool stuff that they put out back in the day. If you listen closely, you'll hear a lot of their stuff sampled on hip-hop tracks all around the world. We also have an artist by the name of Carol Emerald on the show and a song called No Charge. It is a musical endeavor from this Dutch pop jazz singer who hails from Amsterdam. It debuted number one on the Netherlands chart back in 2013, so you're going to dig that. Desiree Dorian is on the show with Daddy's Tattoo, featuring the wonderful power duo Bernstedt. Desiree is from Manitoba and put this song out earlier on in the year. It was on the IMC, the Indigenous Music Countdown, and she'll be releasing more music from her upcoming project. And now it is time for Raven Reed before we get to Desiree and the song Stumbling Fool. This came out in August of 2025. Originally born in Yellowknife, Raven calls Saskatoon home now. Here is Stumbling Fool on the Jukebox.

0: This is the busiest primary election day of the 2026 midterm so far. NPR's Domenico Montanaro is following races where voters across several time zones are deciding key contests up and down the ballot.
1: There's six states that are voting, from Pennsylvania to the south in Kentucky, Alabama, and Georgia, to out west in Oregon and Idaho. We're really heading into the heat of primary season here. The race I've got my closest eye on tonight is in Kentucky, a congressional race where Republican Thomas Massie is in a fight for his political life because of his high-profile disagreements with President Trump, especially and including wanting those Epstein files released.
0: NPR's Domenico Montanaro reporting. Acting Attorney General Todd Blanch went to Capitol Hill today in testimony before Senate lawmakers. He defended a nearly $1.8 billion fund.

Authorities also carried out three search warrants at residences, two of which turned up large amounts of firearms. From Washington, this is NPR News.

0: Here, Scott Horsley.
1: Home Depot's sales were up in the most recent quarter, and while profits were down, they fell less than forecasters had expected. The sluggish housing market has been a drag on home improvement centers. Home Depot is one of several major retailers investors are watching this week as they try to take the temperature of the U.S. consumer. Gasoline prices are inching up again as we approach Memorial Day weekend, which traditionally marks the beginning of the summer driving season. AAA says the average price of regular gas is $4.53 a gallon. Crude oil prices have fallen slightly, but are still above $100 a barrel. Scott Horsley, NPR News, Washington.
0: Britain's Prince William plans to sell a fifth of the Duchy of Cornwall estate in the next decade and use the money to address climate change and build housing. More from NPR's Jeff Brady.
2: The Duchy of Cornwall is managed by the eldest son of

nearly two decades ahead of a similar goal in the Paris Climate Agreement. Scientists say that's necessary to avoid the worst consequences of a hotter climate. The plans include building renewable energy and switching from fossil fuels to cleaner electricity. The royal family is under pressure to reveal more about its finances and

0: Other contributors include Bayer, who believes science is the relentless process of asking questions, testing, and trying again, even when it's not easy. 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
1: This is it.

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De bit art dot ejigi e. A such it nahalengo togin zengo at ela asado nakis can. 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

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Ede ya to. Bitch an e ya a ze e bahat den da ne to. Bisa bitch an a ze bisa ta a ze ge bahat den da ne. A con public health emergency e ya ha at an a zamba cargo e yan date a da ne e to. The virus wal yahege e ya a da hot an a an leg ne da tranke da hot in a jerk kut za da ne la. As Yego it the hot on Nilt of its other line in Nandot, it short Aya, Ajaban Tehe case Danila of Dom. A con World Health Organization official, I don't know,

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Ere ya do hot a ba han net do kun a ke da square miles that they don't need le da ne ha le yego da hot se ige benina zero containment da ni la a do kun di hot il klage ya na ka halet a hot a jo hot il kata chenila a to ere hot a de ya di a jo ba na da han net do

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The weather forecast for the West Central Mountain area of Pine Hill, Rima, El Morro, and the surrounding area. Mostly sunny and a slight chance of sprinkles this afternoon. Highs in the lower 70s with south winds 15 to 20 miles per hour. Tuesday night, breezy, partly cloudy, lows in the mid-40s. Southwest winds 20 to 24 miles per hour this evening. Wednesday, mostly sunny skies with highs in the lower 70s with southwest winds around 15 miles per hour in the afternoon. Wednesday night, partly cloudy in the evening, then becoming mostly clear. Lows in the lower 40s, west winds around 15 miles per hour in the evening. Thursday on through Friday should be mostly clear with temperatures in the lower 70s, lows in the lower 50s. Ado e ya ato yiskaunshin e ya nana do leis ato. 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

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go hut ashi aya be enda has e holo aya to priorities will ye a ajer a survey, aya ajer yena ajit kito jo e hut ahatas de let di kujere kehuni tini. 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Ado in the Raymond Navajo Fair and Rodeo Committee meeting, do lesta ne e ya yis kan Wednesday,

Kindergarten, Antonio.

Starting to do the move, and that ding ding with your console. Outside to get out of Canada, though, they stand in the RNUA conference room, and that though, they stand in the atom. I don't know how to chin it, yet, Dean, not Dean, Sako, your castle, and that Trinity. Pineal School, though. I can't, not Dean, has Tondo, if I had told you, she get a summer food service program again. May 26th, don't lay July the 24th, and yet, though, they stand in the A bino a chinin da a din to go get a 7:30 to 9 a.m. Lunch get a 11 a.m. to 1

Tuesdays and Thursdays, going to June the 2nd, only July the 23rd. 5:30 to 6:30 p.m. a woman's open gym. Auto 6:30 to 8:30 a man's league. A confined player roster for men's league. And auto assessment or registration. A adult adult season. Yes, ne. Auto hat dann ne. Also 18 years old. Auto dego ko. A ba at edo leto. Auto kon lebi gata aslinde. A alt so alanich hota ne. Auto leisan yes ne. 90 kidney colon coco 8505-370-5479. Nana Ato 2026 summer youth activities. Ato Nani Ato Lista Nila Ato Yaha July 2nd, only July 24th. Ato Lista Ato Schlappenacha, only so it's Adapenacha, 1 to 4:30 p.m. Monday, Tuesday, Wednesday, Thursday, and Friday. She won't have scheduled for how long. Mondays go a

370-5479. Nana to eya consignment will sell eya aja Raymond Navajo wool producers need at ninge June 2nd through the 5th o list on 8:30 a.m. to 4 p.m. Tuesday through Friday to list Raymond Navajo chapter livestock training facilities and thou chat list the bevagat the gagit eta ne the bevagat the tzozge eta Nijonago Dodchinot Ilzait a gate hated that old seat and kissne, out of a yard better as on a court of baben that all get out of it better as on a dot low lake. Ado in that Ilzait Bahatino, though in that corn, bailing wire twine, it of that and kissne. A adjacent or sad on labor die, a 3x5 card, a and his written address on his phone number, a. Bahamata dosis and his knee lamp a cow connected to the livestock training facility. Adibatata hochato lace and his ne Roswell Wool Brokers will yell a adoshita de di yeto lace check the gibata as linking each hodato list and his knee lamp. 2026 Adult Coed Volleyball League, aka 10 player roster. Ado 8-team limit, though laid down net dates Monday and Wednesday, June the 3rd through July the 22nd. 5:30 to 8:30, another net, though laid down at the Pine Hill School Gym on it. Assessment or registration is said that those deals are going to shine the needle than his net. 18, though they're going to shine the hug than his needle at the Adult do a ya a na in no base of it or need been yet 2026 baby contest been yet in the gay Raymond of Fair and Rodeo. I just seen what a baby contest one of day to go again. A base of a but as now a dequa nahanda in Nick or put all just on it June or July be getting the gay face program because under a stop Raymond of her face program a thought the June 5th go your castle 11 a.m. go enchilada plate to Lisa. Wednesday June 17th 8 a.m. go a breakfast burrito to Lisa. Do Tuesday June 23rd go na 11 to a Navajo tacos. Tuesday June the 30th 11 a.m. do a salad bar to Lisa. Wednesday July 1st a 8 a.m. do a

Dakhage nilecha aninagage e ayugo hot a e yach kemzeno at ol zingileta nila. 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
1: I'm Juana Summers.
0: And I'm Scott Detrow. What does the future hold for the roughly 500,000 people on DACA?
1: Recipients today have weaker protections under the Trump administration.
2: I had this like hypervigilance and hyper awareness that at any moment I could be pulled over for no reason at all and just be taken.
0: And what can we learn from the response to the 2014 Ebola epidemic?
1: Also, scientists warn that an exceptional marine heat wave may just be settling in.
3: Like, I tear up because it's just is so horrifying. They just come to shore, walk to the beach, and die. And I've never seen that before.
0: First News.
4: Live from NPR News in Washington, I'm Ryland Barton. Vice President J.D. Vance says the U.S. is prepared to go back to striking Iran if negotiations don't end in a deal. President Trump said earlier that he called off an attack on Iran after allies like Qatar.

0: not to have a nuclear weapon. But Vance also says resorting back to military attacks on Iran is still an option.
1: We're locked and loaded. We don't want to go down that pathway, but the president is willing and able to go.

downtown Manhattan when she fell into the hole late last night. It remains unclear why the hole was uncovered. Utility Con Edison is investigating and expressed condolences to her family. A group of cities and towns in conservative Utah is working to bring more renewable energy to the electric grid. The effort could be a model for other cities to take climate action, even as the federal government

0: This is how Congressman Greg Kassar of Texas explained it.
1: If all we do is accountability, but don't also do affordability work, then I think we'll have failed.
0: NPR senior national political correspondent Mara Liasson was there, and she joins us now. Hi.
2: Hi there.
0: So, Mara, I mean, this event essentially was Democrats talking amongst themselves on a public stage. What about that was interesting to you?
2: Positive program, something other than just relying on running against President Trump. Now, that may not be super crucial for the midterms, which are a referendum on the incumbent party and the president, but looking ahead to 2028, Democrats believe it's really important that they have an actual affirmative agenda, and I was very curious about what that would look like.
0: Okay, well, what did you learn? What did it look like? What did it sound like?
2: It sounds like they're at the beginnings of creating this agenda, but they have been identifying the

I think we would do very well. Talking as FDR talked in 1944 about a new social combat, talking about a floor where no one falls below, talking to that blue-collar, white-collar worker.

0: Okay, Mara, though, a new social compact, that is a pretty broad idea. What does it mean in specifics?
1: I think it means it's a promise from the government to people that says we are not going to let you fall.

0: know from polls that more and more voters are seeing are being open to government assistance and activism, and many Democrats see that as an opportunity for their party.
1: NPR's Mara Liasson, thanks as

0: As the world faces a new Ebola outbreak of international concern, NPR's Ping Wong looks back on the 2014 response.
1: Dr. Tom Frieden was director of the U.S. Centers for Disease Control and Prevention in 2014.
2: This was the world's first Ebola epidemic. There was no playbook for this. And there is often, in the early stages of an epidemic, a kind of fog of war reality.
1: Cases were rising. People were dying. Ebola was devastating to Liberia, Sierra Leone, and Guinea, and had potential consequences beyond.
2: We could see a future in which Ebola spread for months or years throughout much of Africa and endangered travel, tourism, the economy for much of the world.
1: So the U.S. government took on a leading role. They established a White House Ebola czar and sent more than 3,000 U.S. personnel to West Africa from the military, CDC, and USAID. They helped treat the ill, bury the dead, and keep close track of who had been exposed to sick patients. Neil Bora deployed with the CDC to help with infection control. He went to Bomi County in Liberia, where resources were scarce.
3: For example, the Ebola Care Center one night when I was there ran out of gloves. How can you take care of patients with Ebola without gloves?
1: Bora also helped keep track of patients and the people they'd been close to. When he returned, he ran an Ebola monitoring program in New York City. He managed a team that tracked more than 5,000 people coming from West Africa, checking in with them every day for 21 days in case they developed symptoms.
3: We even had the UN General Assembly happen in September of 2015, so we ended up monitoring major political dignitaries, but they would comply with this operation as well.
1: These efforts happened all over the U.S. and succeeded in keeping the risk to the U.S. public low. The 2014 epidemic killed more than 11,000 people over 2 years. It led to new capacity in the region, laboratories and surveillance systems built with money and help from the United States. But Frieden, the former CDC director, says times have changed.
2: Ebola is back, and the U.S. government spent the past year weakening our defenses. We are way less prepared than we were a year and a half ago.
1: The CDC has lost thousands of employees. The U.S. has left the World Health Organization and dismantled USAID. The CDC said today that they're working around the clock and with partners in Africa to get them assistance, and they're restricting some incoming travelers from certain countries. Ping Huang, NPR News.
4: Nearly 14 years ago, then-President Barack Obama launched Deferred Action for Childhood Arrivals, or DACA.
5: Effective immediately, the Department of Homeland Security is taking steps to lift the shadow of deportation from these young people.
4: DACA was billed as a temporary program for those who entered the country illegally as children before 2007. Applicants at the time could be as old as 31. Now, about 500,000 people are on DACA. As NPR's Jimena Bustillo reports, recipients are older with deep connections to the U.S., even as they face weaker protections under this administration.
6: Diana was brushing her teeth one day in her Phoenix apartment when
7: I hear like this pounding on my door.
6: She lives alone.
7: The logical part of me is like, okay, it's gotta be one of my neighbors, but also like, what if ICE is here to get me?
6: ICE arrests, detains, and deports people without legal status, which increasingly includes DACA recipients.
7: I look through the peephole and I see a person dressed in like beige clothes and like a man with a cap on, and I can't tell who it is.
6: It was just a neighbor asking for a package that had been mistakenly delivered to her door. Diana's a DACA recipient.

0: like hyper vigilance and hyper awareness that at any moment I could be pulled over for no reason at all, you know, or for a reason, and just be taken and like put in a detention center.
1: Across the country, DACA recipients.

0: The delays hit older DACA recipients hard. They're balancing careers, families, and mortgages. Reyna Montoya runs an immigrant youth advocacy organization in Arizona.
1: So it's been really interesting to see that now, like, the DACA folks are not the young people, but are the parents of the young people we serve.
0: According to data from the Homeland Security Department, most DACA recipients are between the ages of 31 and 44. Montoya is one of them. She reflects that being on the temporary program is the reason some have chosen

0: It's a normal enough day on the beach in La Jolla. Surfers are in the water, families are getting pictures taken in matching blue, and Tammy Russell is looking for birds.
1: Oh, this is a loon.

0: going to the right?
1: It's black and sharp, shaped like a dagger.
0: No other bird has a bill like that.
1: The bird is also dead.
0: This one's been here a while.
1: The first week of every month, Russell and teams of mostly volunteers walk California beaches to catalog what's washing up on shore. It's basically the grimmest type of birding you can imagine.
0: This is either a Clark's or a Western grebe. It's hard to tell without the feathers.
1: The goal of the program is to monitor coastal health, using seabirds as a window into what's happening offshore.
0: They're the most visible member of the marine food web, and so they're telling us a lot about what's happening out there.
1: And for months, they've been telling us something is off. In about a quarter mile of searching on this day, she finds 19 dead birds. Further south in Imperial Beach, Russell says volunteers recently found 37.
0: It's unlike anything I've ever seen, where I've been on the beach and seen cormorants, like I tear up because it's so horrifying. They just come to shore, walk

0: same way they have been for more than a century.
1: Good shoulder work, huh?
2: Yeah, right? Popeye arm.
0: By turning a handle to lower a bucket off the end of the pier into the water below.
2: Okay, there's water here. Getting a little wet.
0: Melissa Carter is an oceanographer at Scripps, where she spearheads a program that collects temperature data up and down the California coast. And she says that data shows
3: over the last few months, our temperatures have been 3 to

0: officially ordained as an Orthodox rabbi in Israel, you have to be a man and pass a series of exams. Now, for the first time, Israel is allowing women to take the rabbinic exams. It's a step toward expanding women's leadership roles in Orthodox Judaism. NPR's Daniel Estrin reports from Jerusalem.
1: Three Orthodox Jewish women completed a nearly

To officially become ordained as a rabbi in Israel, men must take this same course of study and pass a series of official exams. Israel's rabbinate refuses to ordain women as rabbis. But what about letting them just take the exams? Passing the exams can qualify women for some public servant jobs in Israel.

0: he said, more or less, over my dead body, will women ever study texts like this? These texts were not meant for women.
1: So Rabbi Farber's group filed a lawsuit. After an 8-year legal battle, the Israeli Supreme Court

0: and actually a descendant of a prominent 19th century rabbi, the Chatam Sofer, who famously opposed any modernization of Judaism.
1: My great-great-great-great-grandfather was the founder of ultra-Orthodoxy. I'm sure he's not looking down from his seat in the heavenly kingdom and feeling comfortable about what his great-great-great-grandson has done on one sense, but maybe he is, because times have changed.
0: In the U.S. and Israel, more liberal

0: Rabbinic authorities refuse to ordain women. Most Orthodox Jewish communities are not open to it, for now.
1: I think women will be ordained rabbis. I don't know if it will happen in my lifetime, but I think it will happen.
0: One of the women who took the first rabbinic exam in Israel is Dr. Ruth Agiv, a 44-year-old dentist.

0: enacted deep cuts to food assistance and layered on new work requirements, many people are having to make do with less.
1: SNAP has been a lifeline, literally, for me during the times when I could not work.

0: for this newscast.
1: Live from NPR News in Culver City, California, I'm Dwayne Brown. Minnesota is being sued by a federal agency over a new state law that bans prediction markets like Holly Market and Kalshi. From Minnesota Public Radio, Dana Ferguson has the story.
0: The Commodity Futures Trading Commission sued the day after Governor Tim Walz signed the law to make it a felony to organize or advertise a prediction market. The CFTC says Minnesota is overstepping its authority and specifically cited agricultural-based weather trades as a concern. A bill to revise the new law also passed. It would allow for weather-related wagers. Democratic Representative Emma Greenman sponsored both and defends the approach.
2: The changes are just making sure that what we are regulating here in Minnesota is protecting Minnesota from this explosion of gambling.
0: Lawmakers anticipated lawsuits when they passed one of the broadest prediction market regulations in the country. For NPR News, I'm Dana Ferguson.
1: A $50 billion fund for Rural America promises to improve the way health care is delivered across the country. Residents of one rural community say they know exactly how they would use it. Sarah Jane Tribble with our partner KFF Health News has more.
3: When Martin General Hospital in eastern North Carolina closed abruptly in 2023, it left a county of about 22,000 residents with no hospital and no highly trained paramedics. Deborah Pierce lost her brother, who died at home from a heart attack. He was 50 years old.
4: The sad thing is we'll never know if he could have been saved that night or not, because we don't have a higher level of care in this county.
3: The Trump administration's $50 billion fund to support rural health care has limits on how much can be spent on hospital construction and expansion. It can be used to improve emergency services, but local officials say they aren't counting on the federal money to reopen their hospital.
1: Stocks fell across the board on Wall Street today. 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

0: between Israelis and Palestinians and was instrumental in getting France to lead the way in recognizing a Palestinian state in order to revive the two-state solution.
1: The only way for Israel to be secure and for the Palestinians to achieve their goal of freedom is to have the sovereignty.
0: Rothstein also served as an advisor to Israeli Prime Minister Yitzhak Rabin in the early 1990s and worked on the Oslo Accords. Rothstein's activism earned him death threats, but he never stopped fighting for his belief that Jews and Arabs could live together peacefully. Eleanor Beardsley, NPR News, Paris.
2: NFL team owners voted today to hold the 2030 Super Bowl in Nashville for the first time. A new enclosed stadium is expected to be completed early next year.

0: This is All Things Considered from NPR News. I'm Juana Summers.
1: And I'm Scott Detrow. Republican Congressman Thomas Massie is facing the toughest challenge of his political career as President Trump throws all of his weight behind his primary challenger.

0: are feeling that in advertising they're seeing on the TV and in their mailboxes.
1: That is Kentucky Public Radio Sylvia Goodman in Louisville, Kentucky. Thank you so much.
0: Thank you.
2: Power outages are increasing as climate change drives more severe weather events across the U.S. Lines buried underground are significantly more reliable than overhead power lines, but only about a fifth of the country's lines are buried. In northern Michigan, some utilities are

0: remembers the sounds.
1: Where it's going to fall because you can't see nothing.
0: In the middle of the blackout, Dave had heart trouble and had to go to the hospital. His wife, Wanda, says the drive was dark and scary. Driving the same route today, she points to the utility poles.
2: These were all down. Everything was down. These poles were all broken, snapped.
0: Wanda's husband thankfully made it to the hospital, but the power in the area didn't come back on for another 2 weeks.
2: I still can't get over how astonished I was how much we rely on streetlights.
0: More than a year later, people are still recovering from the ice storm, one of the worst to ever hit the region. It was a reminder of how Michigan's aging grid is vulnerable to extreme weather. The state sees some of the longest power outages in the country, and climate change could make that worse. Research suggests northern Michigan will see more freezing rain instead of snow and more destructive ice storms. The local electric utility says it's trying to prepare for that future. Going forward, it will bury all new power lines underground.
3: There's reliability benefits for our membership because it's going to help prevent outages over the long term.
0: Sherry Culver is Chief Operating Officer for Great Lakes.

0: could bury all the electric lines if you had the financial resources to do so.
1: It can cost $400,000 per mile in Michigan to bury existing lines, utilities say. It requires tearing up roads. And underground lines are hard to repair.

0: for City Light and Power.
1: As you can see, all this line is under sidewalks, so if it's somewhere over there, we have to rip up the sidewalk, dig into that.
0: But there are places where

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4: Visually impaired people face challenges in some sports like rock climbing. But in North Carolina, two people are overcoming that challenge.

0: Jonathan Fairyaddy enters a rock climbing center near Uptown Charlotte with a friend.
1: Over here, Eric. Put your stuff. How about right here? Bottom two, you got a good cubby.
0: 37-year-old Fairyaddy

0: Fayadi volunteers at least once a week helping Strong, who is visually impaired. Strong relies on Fayadi's cues.
1: Where am I going?
2: You're going out right hand first to here.
1: Okay.
2: And then you're going to bring your left hand in to where your right hand was. And then you're going to go right hand out one more to here. And then you go up.
1: All right, how are my feet?
2: Feet are pretty good.
0: He met Fayadi at a running stall where Fayadi used to work.

0: trust you.
1: As for what it's like having Fayyadi's support, Strong says,
2: it's a blessing, honestly.
1: Strong was born with congenital glaucoma, a rare eye condition.
2: I had a surgery that went wrong in like 2015, and so it chopped my vision in half, and then it just, you know, kept degenerating.
1: He says that hasn't stopped him, though.
2: I just feel I'm out here, you know what I mean? And it's like, I'm not letting my blindness deter me from anything, you know, and it's not going to stop me from doing anything I want to do.
1: Strong is joined by his friend,

0: you can unhook the piece from the mat.
1: Okay.
0: So then that, step back a little bit.
1: Alright.
0: So that's your landing zone.
1: Alright.
2: Barely climbs about 5 feet with an alter belay, the device that gently lowers climbers.
0: Alright, now just jump off. Get a sense for falling. Just jump off. See? There you go.
1: Oh.
0: Once you're a little higher, it'll go whoosh.
1: Okay, cool.
0: Just so you feel it, you know. Now, all right. Go for it. Go all the way up.
1: Alright. How did I feel, no more?

0: For NPR News, I'm Elvis Meneyese in Charlotte.
1: And this week marks 1 year of our Here to Help series. Our thanks to everyone who has sent their ideas on food featured. 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

0: It's All Things Considered from NPR News. I'm Scott Detrow.
1: And I'm Juana Summers. Today, President Trump issued a long-awaited endorsement in the Texas Republican primary runoff for the U.S. Senate. That election is May 26th, but voters are already casting ballots. Trump endorsed Texas Attorney General Ken Paxton over incumbent Senator John Cornyn, who's running for a fifth term. Houston Public Media's Andrew Schneider has been following the contest, and he's here now. Hi.
2: Hello.
1: So, Andrew, tell us how the president explained this decision.

0: I have so much respect for the president and so appreciate his endorsement. And I think it creates a slight bit of momentum, don't you?
1: Trump had earlier indicated he wanted the person he did not endorse to pull out of the race, but Cornyn said in a post on X that he intended to fight it out. He said it was time for GOP voters to decide whether they wanted a strong candidate

0: Houston Public Media's Andrew Schneider, thanks so much.
1: You're welcome. A biotech company trying

0: annual fee for electric vehicle owners to help pay for the nation's highways. The proposal is part of the House of Representatives' Surface Transportation Bill. As NPR's Camilla Domonoski reports, EV advocates object that the fee is unreasonably high.
1: The current draft of the highway bill includes an annual EV registration fee of $130 to increase over time to $150. The nation's highway system is partly funded by a gasoline tax, although for many years that tax has not been high.

0: toll from the ongoing Ebola outbreak in the Democratic Republic of Congo has risen to 131, according to local health authorities. As NPR's Jonathan Lambert reports, more than 500 people are suspected to be sick because of the outbreak.
1: On Tuesday, the head of the World Health Organization said he is deeply concerned about the scale and speed of this outbreak. A rarer species of the Ebola virus, called the Nubuyo, is behind it. Standard field tests often miss this virus, and it's likely that it's been spreading in the region for weeks.

0: doesn't spread as easily as an airborne disease like COVID. But the risk to Central Africa is high. Because it's a rarer species, there are no approved treatments or vaccines for the virus that's spreading. Jonathan Lambert, NPR News.
1: The NFL is taking the 2030 Super Bowl to Nashville in the Tennessee Titans' new Nissan Stadium. It'll be the first time the game will be held in Music City after a vote from team owners. This is NPR News. President Trump showed off the construction site of his new White House.

0: suing over a new rule that limits federal student loans for borrowers in some healthcare-related fields. NPR's Corey Turner reports.
1: Last year, Republicans passed new soon they'll be capped at around $20,000 a year. There's one big exception to these caps, though. Borrowers earning what are called professional degrees, including law, medicine, and dentistry, they can still borrow up to $50,000 a year. This new lawsuit is about a rule by the Trump administration that narrows the programs which

Support for NPR comes from the Lemelson Foundation, dedicated to improving lives through invention, innovation, and climate action. And the William T. Grant Foundation, supporting research to improve the lives

0: So it's a highly dangerous place for this to happen. And what's also similar is we're behind. And so the response is starting off in deficit.
1: Yeah. And of course, to

0: is really critical in stopping the spread of the disease, since people are maximally infectious when they die. And I think that that is a big, big gap in the response. The lack of USAID to lead, coordinate, and empower this response is a giant gaping hole.
1: So that's been dismantled, and of course President Trump has also withdrawn the U.S. from the World Health Organization. Does that matter, or is that mostly symbolic?
0: I think it will matter in the long run. I think the WHO is going to do whatever it's going to do. They're an international regulatory organization. They declare public health

0: relatively small. You know, in West Africa, in 2014, the three countries where this broke out were countries with serious historical and current ties to the U.S. and Western Europe. And so there's a lot of migration back and forth, and you know, a lot of interconnection.
1: I want to ask about, I want to ask a broader question about public trust in government. And you were, you know, as I mentioned, a close advisor, White House Chief of Staff to President Biden, public trust in government in the COVID pandemic. And I'm wondering what you think about that, whether you think any

No, I reject that. First of all, President Trump withdrew from the World Health Organization in his first term before Joe Biden was ever president. And, I think the idea that somehow what happened under President Biden

U.S. government will help respond to this epidemic on the ground in East Africa, because in the end, no one is safe until these epidemics are extinguished. And though the risk of transmission to the U.S. is low, it's not zero, and the longer it goes on and the more it spreads, the more that risk goes up. We're all interconnected, and the more the U.S. does to help extinguish this epidemic in East Africa will not only save lives there, which

0: Immigration and Customs Enforcement has a growing arsenal of surveillance tools. The agency's acting director acknowledged to Congress last month that he had approved some agents to use a spyware tool that can access encrypted messages. But as NPR's Jude Joffe Block reports, many questions have not been answered, and she joins us now. Hi there.
1: Hello.
0: Jude, let's start if we can by just talking about what spyware is.

If you're targeted, you don't even have to click on a link for the spyware to infect your device and, you know, ultimately access your messages, your apps, your location, potentially your entire phone. And there are many documented cases at this point of governments and

0: Former President Joe Biden signed an executive order a few years back, putting limits on American agencies buying spyware that's been associated with human rights violations or that posed a national security threat.
1: So what do we know about how ICE is using spyware?
0: Well, during the Biden administration, ICE tried to enter into a contract with an Israeli-founded spyware maker called Paragon Solutions. But that contract was put on hold due to Biden's executive order that I mentioned. Then, under Trump, ICE revived that contract. And when that news came out last year, Democratic lawmakers wrote to the Department of Homeland Security demanding more information about whether ICE was using

0: did use spyware as part of their work disrupting foreign terrorist groups and fentanyl traffickers, though he didn't give a lot of details. And Congresswoman Summer Lee, she's a Democrat from Pennsylvania, told us she was disappointed that the response didn't have more specifics on who could be targeted by this tool, and she worries it could be used against critics of the Trump administration.
1: We have to assume that they could use it on a wide array of Americans and a wide array of people who are residing in our country, because we already know that, you know, Trump has already attempted to change the definition of what a terrorist or a domestic terrorist is.
0: And, you know, we've reported here at NPR on how protesters and anti-ICE activists have previously been targeted by Department of Homeland Security with surveillance tools.
2: And what did you hear from ICE in your reporting on this?
0: Yeah, you know, I asked Department of Homeland Security about some of the concerns Congresswoman Lee had, and a spokesperson gave a statement saying that ICE uses technology while respecting civil liberties and privacy, and that their methods abide by the U.S. Constitution.

0: is protocols yet to know if they are using this domestically or if they're getting warrants first.
1: You mentioned that Paragon Solutions is the company that ICE had a contract with. What can you tell us about how that company's spyware has been used in other countries?

activists were likely targeted using Paragon's tools, which are sold to governments. Paragon Solutions then ended its contract with the Italian government, and there's a criminal investigation going on about this now. But that episode is one reason some people have been concerned about a U.S. agency contracting with this company. And as it turns out, that a

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1: From NPR News, this is All Things Considered. I'm Juana Summers.
2: And I'm Scott Detrow. About a year ago, President

0: not a new idea. In fact, projects and court cases have dragged on for decades around building housing for vets there. And many LA veterans welcome President Trump's proposal to get something done. But now they are raising questions about what, if anything, is happening, as NPR's Quil Lawrence reports.
1: The West LA campus has come a long way in the past decade, and it is housing a lot of veterans, like Vincent Tourville.
2: In 08, I did basic training, and I deployed in 2009 to Iraq.
1: Tourville doesn't like to talk about the details, but he's rated 100% disabled by the VA.
2: PTSD and nerve damage and knee damage and multiple surgeries and whatnot. But there was one incident, everyone convoyed, but it wasn't

0: nicer building, but with conditions.
1: Where they're drug testing you, they have more direction in where you're going, what you want to get a job, what are you trying to do with your life.
0: Tourville got health care and therapy, and they sorted out his VA benefits.

0: big organization that has all these resources and all these funds being thrown out of it, there's certain standards that I feel that should be met that just aren't being met.
1: It's problematic because it's creating an environment that people don't want to be in.
2: Rob Reynolds has been an advocate for homeless vets here for 7 years. For most of that time, he's been giving me an annual tour of the campus in his truck.
3: Some of the new apartments

0: and an information blackout. The Trump administration made VA officials and advocates sign non-disclosure agreements. Reynolds says that's how plans have failed here in the past.
1: This is why I have such a huge problem with these non-disclosure agreements, because the conversation you and I are having right now...
0: He wants this to work, and he doesn't care who gets the credit. But there's been little sign of action since the executive order a year ago, and an information blackout.

0: plan to house 6,000 veterans on the campus was given to Congress just the night before the hearing. Danielle Runyon, senior counsel to the VA secretary, blamed lawsuits over the land use.
1: We have been embattled in litigation that we

0: UVA, and he really had hoped that this campus could be a home when he heard the Trump administration's plan last year.
1: I was extremely excited. I think the words, the execution of it, and it feels like

0: characters on screen, whether they were saving the planet.
1: Under the constant threat of monster attacks and crime, there is a team that can save the world from evil. Meet the Powerpuff Girls.
2: Yeah! Or in Galaxies Far, Far Away.
3: Brought you here, the galaxy has. Your path, clearly, Lizzie.
2: A veteran voice.

0: wasn't acting in his role as a family man.
1: With his voice etched in history through movies, TV, and games that he loved performing in, his legacy continues on in the characters we love.
2: No, only a watcher am I now.

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1: Last year, Congress enacted deep cuts to food assistance and layered on new work requirements. Many people are having to make do with less.
2: SNAP has been a lifeline, literally, for me during the times when I could not work.
1: We hear from listeners how they're coping.

0: It's All Things Considered from NPR News. I'm Scott Detrow.
1: And I'm Juana Summers. A pencil is running for governor of Oregon.
0: As you guessed it, a write-in candidate.
2: That pretty much sends a wake-up call that says people are willing to write in an inanimate object. We might have a problem.
1: We'll explain.
0: First, this newscast.
3: Live from NPR News in Culver City, California, I'm Dwayne Brown. The FBI says the shooting at the Islamic Center of San Diego yesterday was inspired by hatred toward different religions and races. Three people were killed, and the suspected shooters, ages 17 and 18, were found dead in a vehicle nearby after taking their own lives. Police say more people could have been shot if it weren't for security guard Amin Abdullah, who called for the facility to be locked down as the shooters began to go through the mosque looking for people. Here's San Diego Police Chief Scott Wall.
4: All three of our victims did not die in vain. Without distracting the attention, without delaying the actions of these two individuals, without question, there would have been many more fatalities yesterday.
3: The shooting follows a string of attacks on houses of worship amid rising threats

0: Listening to NPR News. Britain's Prince William plans to sell a fifth of the Duchy of Cornwall estate and use the money to address climate change and build housing over the next decade or so. NPR's Jeff Brady has more.
1: The Duchy of Cornwall is managed by the eldest son of the monarch and has property holdings valued at $1.3 billion. Prince William's plans were revealed in a Times of London interview with the Duchy's chief executive. The Duchy's 2032 net zero goal is nearly two decades ahead of a similar goal in the Paris Climate Agreement. Scientists say that's necessary to avoid the worst consequences of a hotter climate. The plans include building renewable energy and switching from fossil fuels to cleaner electricity. The royal family is under pressure to reveal more about its finances and provide more value for taxpayers. Jeff Brady, NPR News.
0: In San Francisco, the annual Glide Foundation

0: retail. I mean, I have to imagine that just everyone in this community, no matter how old they are, must be really just traumatized by what happened yesterday.
1: Oh, absolutely. It was a tragic and traumatic

suicidal thinking. I spoke with psychologist Julie Kaplow. She's an expert on grief and trauma in children at the Meadows Mental Health Policy Institute in Texas. And she told me kids exposed to gun violence

0: political changes on the Caribbean island. Cubans are now living with sustained blackouts and rely on wood and charcoal to cook and get light. So what happens now? Here to discuss is Jorge Piñon. He's an energy researcher at the University of Texas at Austin. He also served as president of Amoco Oil Latin America. Welcome.
1: Thank you, Scott.
0: So you spoke to us back in January.

really, quote unquote, take over the country. But it's going to be very, very difficult again because of the lack of leadership within a new economic and political model.

0: PR's Ader Peralta reports.
1: The sex workers gather on one of the main avenues of Mexico City. Some are in skin-tight spandex, short skirts, dramatic makeup. Most of the older sex workers are in tall heels and long summer dresses. We are denouncing displacement of our comrades who work on Tlalpan Avenue, one protester says. What's happening with this bike lane is a social cleansing. Who do these corners belong to? The ones who work them, they reply. For the World Cup, the government of Mexico City opened what it called the Great Tenochtitlan Bike Highway.

0: pues ya es nuestra zona de trabajo, ya no nos acostumbramos.
1: We're used to the streets, she says. And most of the sex workers are older, so they don't have the skills, nor, quite frankly, she says, the youth to attract clients online. They've defended their block before, she says, and they're ready to do it again.
0: Entonces, pues, la lucha sigue y seguiremos en este camino.

0: So far, the Trump administration has only filed criminal charges on one person.
1: That is NPR's Bobby Allen. Thank you so much.
0: Thank you, Scott.
2: Today is primary day in Oregon. Voters will elect a governor this year and

0: From Oregon Public Broadcasting, Dirk Vanderhart reports.
1: The Saturday Farmers Market in downtown Portland is one of the city's bedrock institutions, a blocks-long parade of vendors and buskers in the shade of soaring elms. And on a recent Saturday, glad handing through it all was a six-foot-tall talking pencil.
2: Well, my name's Pencil, and I'm running for governor to raise awareness about education here.
1: Picture a smiling office supply.

0: candidate this year. Children are delighted when Pencil shows up. Adults are largely puzzled.
1: So you're running for governor?
2: Yeah, Pencil is.
1: Okay, all right. Yep.
0: The absurdity comes with a sharp point. Oregon schools rank last in fourth grade reading proficiency, according to one closely watched analysis of national testing data. This year is definitely

0: primary ballot to send a message. It won't change the outcome of the election, but it might create urgency.
1: That pretty much sends a wake-up call that says, people are willing to write in an inanimate object. We might have a problem.
0: At a farmer's market in the heart of Portland, it's not hard to find Democrats. And as Pencil spreads the news about the state's depressing child literacy stats, more than a few people say they'd consider skipping a vote for Kotek.
2: I want Tina Kotek to win, but if you want to get that point across, yeah.
3: Our education system's horrendous,
4: yeah,
3: and it's only gone down.
5: I would certainly consider it because it's a huge priority.
0: Those are Portland residents Randy Huebner, Suzanne Lassen, and Anna McKay. Pencil isn't the only one making education a top issue this year. Every Republican vying to take on Kotek in November is too. And Kotek herself acknowledges the schools are not okay.

0: impressive array of campaign swag, calling out Oregon for being dead last in fourth grade literacy. Campaign organizer Brady Rowland is handing it out at the farmer's market.
1: I have t-shirts, postcards, stickers, bumper stickers, pencils, but those are for the kids.
0: Politics isn't cheap, and Schuberth has already spent nearly $30,000 of their own money working to reach voters. They'll likely need much more before all is said and done. Once Oregon's primary

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0: all we do is accountability, but don't also do affordability work, then I think we'll have failed.
1: Democrats from across the country are here in Washington today charting a path forward.
2: For Tuesday, May 19th, it's All Things Considered from NPR News.
1: I'm Juana Summers.
2: And I'm Scott Detrow. What does the future hold for the roughly 500,000 people on DACA?
1: Recipients today have weaker protections under the Trump administration.
3: I had this like hypervigilance and hyper-awareness that at any moment I could be pulled over for no reason at all and just be taken.
2: And what can we learn from the response to the 2014 Ebola epidemic?
1: Also, scientists warn that an exceptional marine heat wave may just be settling in.
4: Like, I tear up because it's so horrifying. They just come to shore, walk to the beach, and die. And I've never seen that before.
2: First News.
5: Live from NPR News in Washington, I'm Ryland Barton. The Senate has advanced a bill that tries to force President Trump to end

0: place. Democratic nominee James Tallarico says it doesn't change anything for him. The Texas Newsroom's Blaze Ganey has more.
1: In response to Trump's endorsement of Paxton, Tallarico says that no matter his opponent, he's ultimately running against, quote, the billionaire mega donors and their corrupt political system, unquote. A May poll released by the Barbara

As mosques and other Islamic institutions face heightened threats, law enforcement must do more. CARE wants increased patrols and increased coordination with community leaders to protect worshippers.

0: in the U.S. House. According to CARE's most recent civil rights report, complaints of anti-Muslim bias are on the rise nationwide. Jason DeRose, NPR News.
1: More than 17,000 people are under evacuation orders as wildfires threaten homes in Southern California. The Sandy Fire in the hills northwest of Los Angeles has consumed more than 1,300 acres. The fire is 5% contained and the cause is under investigation. Firefighters are also battling a blaze on Santa Rosa Island off the Southern California coast. This is NPR News. The Nigerian military says 175 Islamic State fighters have been killed over the past few days in a joint operation with the U.S. A Nigerian military spokesperson says the strikes also destroyed weapons, checkpoints, and financial networks of the militants across the northeastern region of the country. It follows the killing of a local leader of the group late last week. Colombian folk singer Toto Lamomposia died Sunday at age 85. She was a respected practitioner of Afro-Colombian traditional music. NPR's Felix Contreras reports.
2: She was born Sonia Basante Vidas, but the world knew her as Toto Lamomposia. She was from Colombia's Caribbean coast near a town called Mompox, from which she took her stage name. She came from a musical family that specialized in the Afro-Colombian traditions of that area of the country, a combination of heavy percussion, indigenous flutes, and call-and-response vocals. In 1993, she recorded an album for musician Peter Gabriel's Real World Records that catapulted her to international audiences. And in recent years, she became a popular collaborator with a new generation

0: fires, how the frog was not detected earlier. The frog was christened Greg and was released near the house. 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

0: 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I'm Scott Detrow.
1: And I'm Juana Summers. Democrats from across the country gathered today in Washington to hold a conference about their future. They met at the left-leaning Center for American Progress with the goal of creating an agenda for the future. This is how Congressman Greg Kassar of Texas explained it.
2: If all we do is accountability, but don't also do affordability work, then I think we'll have failed.
1: NPR senior national political correspondent Mara Liasson was there, and she joins us now. Hi.
3: Hi there.
1: So, Mara, I mean, this event essentially was Democrats.

0: looking ahead to 2028, Democrats believe it's really important that they have an actual affirmative agenda, and I was very curious about what that would look like.
1: Okay, well, what did you learn? What did it look like? What did it sound like?
0: It sounds like they're at the beginnings of creating this agenda, but they have been identifying the problems they want to solve. They talked about restoring voting rights, making sure corruption doesn't take over, passing ethics laws, not just norms, but ethics laws that would prevent presidents from enriching themselves from taxpayer dollars. We also heard a lot about housing. That's the number one middle class frustration. It's too hard to build and too expensive to buy. California Governor Gavin Newsom, who's a potential presidential candidate, talked about a new social compact.
2: I think we would do very well talking as FDR talked in 1944 about a new social compact, talking about a floor where no one falls below, talking to that blue collar and white collar worker that are both asking the same question, what happens when I do fall?

0: Okay, Mara, though, a new social compact, that is a pretty broad idea. What does it mean in specifics?
1: I think it means it's a promise from the government to people that says, we are not going to let you fall into poverty. There will be a social safety net there to catch you. And one of the reasons that blue-collar and white-collar people are so worried about the future is AI, and that's something that Democrats are wrestling with. The CEO of Anthropic AI said half of all entry-level white-collar jobs could be eliminated in the next 4 to 5 years. If that happens, Democrats want to figure out that they have an answer to that. Do they support the concept of universal basic income, which is kind of like welfare or an unemployment check? Or do they want something that some of the panelists talked about as universal basic capital, where the public would hold a stake in these big AI companies?
0: Now, it's one thing to identify the problems they want to fix, but as you and I know well, it's another thing to actually pitch solutions for those problems. Do Democrats agree on the next step at this point?
1: Not necessarily, but I think that after the midterms are over, this debate will occur inside the Democratic presidential primary, and an agenda will emerge from there. This is a time when people

7FM from Bayona, Mexico. Time now is 12 minutes past the hour or 5 o'clock. Current temperatures outside studio is 74 degrees. Yeah, this is not Aki Kuran Shishiro, KTB 11.7 FM. On our needs, I get Ija, Nakita

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attackers I but on reach the nigo school children did I a the question this is I but on the so la I a just thought the nigo the shooter gi I a she a pe I a the I see I a the nigo I a just has a Tuh iya nada hendak nada lingki. Dunia Congo I ada nada hendak. Iya di World Health Organization Director General, si Ajri expressed I lah di concern. I Ajri berkago si iya alamot ilgilit kilko. Iya di rare type dan lingko di Ebola, ibi di ka Ajri di Congo. Our authorities give me arch EIA to the Hazan. He had the least and lingo Latin is at the not at the not the. We had the last nigger by Nantast Iggy. Out of a cargo, he had each Latin is at the knee arch the cases. Riskishi arch the underdog. Approve a letter the treatment in the dog vaccinations. Out the outbreak, he arch EIA declared Aliyah the public.

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Ar ôl di Good Health and Wellness Assistant i all all dyn zyn i ydi RN Prevention Program i arjan llanys do le. Ar ôl di Construction Service Director i all all dyn zyn i ydi Construction i arjan eib llanys do le. Ar ôl di Educational Assistant, Substitute Teacher, Middle School History Teacher, Middle school math teacher, elementary teacher, gifted or talented teacher, e all things and art school e di coach all touch e but the understood lay. Arabas next pass to lay e all things and e at the head start e adjust understood lay. Ado e ya property technician 2 e all things and e at the property and procurement e adjust understood lay. Ar ôl Information Management Specialist i allwch ladeins yn i ar Administration i adw allan ys dod le. 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

0: Live from NPR News in Washington, I'm Ryland Barton. Former Navy SEAL officer Ed Gallrein has defeated incumbent Northern Kentucky Republican Congressman Thomas Massie after President Trump pushed to oust Massie in his campaign to defeat his perceived enemies in his own party. That's according to a race call from the Associated Press. Massie led the fight to get the Jeffrey Epstein files released. He's opposed to Trump's involvement in foreign conflicts, and he was one of the Republican votes against Trump's signature tax and spending package last year. The House primary race was one of the most expensive in U.S. history. Gallrein will face Democrat Melissa Strange in the general election. Republicans control the Senate, but they just advanced a Democratic resolution to force President Trump to end the Iran war. Louisiana Republican Senator Bill Cassidy was a crucial vote. He was ousted by Trump's favorite candidate in his primary over the weekend. NPR's Eric McDaniel has more.
1: Presidents have 60 days to consult Congress on military action. President Trump's war on Iran has extended well beyond that. And now, after a string of unsuccessful measures, the Senate passed the latest Democratic-led proposal that would force the war to end. Senators Rand Paul, Susan Collins, and

0: Our country is not about one individual. It is about the welfare of all Americans, and it is about our Constitution.
1: Eyes are on the House, where a similar measure failed on a tie vote just last week. Eric McDaniel, NPR News, The Capitol.
2: The NAACP.